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1: 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This Wednesday, Show Wednesday, the Hits 939 Bundy Show up and running out there at the Rec Precinct. Looks like the rain's holding off just for now. Let's keep our fingers crossed that it will continue to do that as the day and night goes on. I'm not overly confident of that happening. Anyway, something I am overly confident of is plenty of Bundy's best music coming up, including this one. The song title, certainly never be, I'll never be accused of it. You're the voice, Johnny Farnham, coming up next on Hits.
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0: Langley on Hits 939. You're with Brent this morning. Out at the Rec Precinct, of course, the Hits 939 Bundaberg Show. Up and going. All systems go out there, of course. Sideshow Alley and the show bags and all of the good stuff is up and running. What else have we got for the daily attractions, of course? Albie Dunnell's Farm, Medieval Village Display, Dinkum Dinosaurs Comedy Show and Display, Frivolous Faces Face Painting for the 12 years and unders, Radio Car Control Car Display going on out there as well. And now you do also have from 8 a.m, so it's been going for a few hours now, the full ring program, including show jumping and the various other equestrian events going on throughout the day. At 4 p.m. you've got the junior cattle showing, which begins in the stud cattle arena as well. Plenty going on out at the show. Make sure you get out there and enjoy.
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0: Bunny's Best Music hits 9:39. You'll be Brett this morning. We're going to duck off and grab all the latest news headlines in a sec. Back with you on the other side. Medusa, they want a piece of your heart. That's from Taylor Swift, Elizabeth Taylor. And some classic Bon Jovi, Keep the Faith. Love that for us. That's all coming up right here on Hits.
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2: Hi, I'm Phoebe Humphrey. The opposition leader has accused the federal government of rolling out the welcome mat to the so-called ISIS brides. It comes after another group of women and children touched down in Australia overnight after leaving a camp in Syria. Angus Taylor says it's weak.
19: Government's rolled out the welcome mat to people who have turned their backs on our country and our values
8: to support ISIS, an organisation that has committed egregious brutality and atrocity across the world.
2: The Employment Minister will unveil a major shake-up to Australia's Job Seeker program, the biggest in 30 years. Amanda Rishworth will tell the National Press Club today that the current mutual obligations activities aren't helping enough people actually get into work. A new model will replace the one-size-fits-all system, introducing three streams of support based on individual needs. Penny Wong has inked a number of deals during a Quad meeting in New Delhi. Australia is meeting with the United States, India and Japan, the foreign minister signing an agreement between the four nations on critical minerals and boosting maritime surveillance across the Indo-Pacific. And new research forecasts the number of young Aussies diagnosed with bowel cancer will double within the next 20 years. Nearly 1,900 Australians are diagnosed each year, or around five new cases a day. Medical oncologist Dr. Prasad Kure says we need a new approach.
20: If this trend continues, it's doubling every 15 years. So we will be facing a major healthcare challenge and a huge burden on the healthcare system itself.
1: Cash for scrap. Archon Metals Recycling. 16 Steptoe Street, Bundy East. It's 939. Your sport now.
2: In sport, New South Wales assistant Matt King is confident his men will cope well in tonight's wet and slippery conditions.

0: our footy, and we'll be smart when we get near a sideline. And realistically, kicking's always important, but extra important in wet weather.
1: 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That's the latest news and sport.
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3: 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Hits 939, Bundy weather.
5: Very high chance of showers for Bundy today. Maybe even an afternoon thunderstorm on the way as well. Getting up to a top of 25 degrees. Tomorrow, possible morning storm and more rain as well on the cards. Top of 25. Before Friday, partly cloudy and a top of 24. And for Nexus Pools, the best pools in Bundy, today's UV reading is a 5. And that is moderate. 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

0: It's Hits 939. That's Matchbox 20 with a song that may be singing about me. Just a little unwell. To be fair, now I probably sound worse than I feel now anyway. You got Brett with you this morning, and big news for any big fans of the Golden Arches out there, because Macca's have announced they're bringing a limited time menu range called the Menu Heist, which is some of the most talked about international items, bringing them to Australia for the first time. So have a listen to some of these. So we'll soon be able to try a teriyaki chicken burger and garlic and black pepper McNuggets from Japan. Interesting. Okay, I'm listening. You might also be able to try a Philly cheese stack burger from the UK. It's got double beef patties, grilled and crispy onions, cheese sauce, pickles, and triple cheese. There you go. And breakfast style, we've got a Benny-style bacon and egg bagel from Canada with hollandaise sauce and the famous gold sauce from the United States making its Aussie debut as well. I'll tell you what, some very excited Macca's fans out there, that's for sure. Check out all the details on that one over on our website, hits939.com.au.
1: 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Entries are now closed and it's time to meet some finalists. Whoa.

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0: It's 939, somber there. You got Brett with you this morning. Something that's not somber, it's the Hits 939 Bundaberg Show up and running out there at the Rec Precinct. Now, obviously, they've got all the good stuff going on today. They've got a full bring program going on there in the main arena section there. So, show jumping and as well various equestrian events throughout the day. You got the junior cattle showing beginning at 4 o'clock in the stud cattle arena. Large rides going to commence there in the sideshow at 4 p.m. as well. We've also got at 6:30 the Young Farmers Challenge in the main arena, and at 7:30 the big cash giveaway. It is on Wednesday only. First draw $1,500, second draw $500. Whew, tell you what, well worth getting to the show out there tonight. And at 8 p.m. of course it's the Bundaberg Today fireworks happening out there at the Hits 939 Bundaberg Show.
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0: It's 939, home of Bondi's best music. It is almost 12 o'clock, so that is me done for the day. Gonna clock on off, and maybe I'll go out to the show. Maybe I'll just head home and enjoy State of Origin tonight as well. Good luck to the Maroons, let's face it. Blues, yeah, you can do whatever. Brendo coming in very, very soon. He's going to kick off the big Arvo with a flashback lunch. Another chance to win a CNJ pizza up today. Ray Parker says there's something strange in the neighbourhood.
1: Something strange in your neighbourhood. Who you going to call?
2: Ghostbusters!
0: Also got Chicane and Brian Adams. Yeah, Brian Adams, dead set. I thought I misread that. Anyway, also got some big audio dynamite. That and plenty more coming up with Brendo in your big Arvo. That's it for me, though. Thanks for hanging out today, Bundy. Enjoy your show day tomorrow. Go the Maroons in the State of Origin tonight. This is Brett. Over and out.
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0: Phoebe Humphrey. Australia's job seeker system is getting its biggest shake-up in decades, with the government scrapping the one-size-fits-all approach. Instead, people will be grouped based on how close they are to finding work, with support tailored to their individual needs. Westpac has been fined $26 million for failing to respond to financial hardship requests. The federal court ruling the bank didn't respond to more than 200 between 2017 and 2023 within the time required by law. The latest inflation figures are out ahead of next month's Reserve Bank meeting. Annual headline inflation has eased to 4.2% in April, down from 4.6%, but the trim mean, the RBA's preferred measure, has actually ticked up 0.1% to 3.4%. Domestic violence services are preparing for a spike in calls due to Game 1 of Origin. The latest data from DV Connect in Queensland reveals there was a 37% increase in calls to its women's line the day after the opener in 2024, while calls to its men's line saw a 71% jump on game night compared to the monthly average. If you or someone you know needs help, call 1-800-RESPECT. No arrests have been made regarding a second group of ISIS brides and their children who arrived back in Australia last night. Former AFP Detective Superintendent David Craig has told Sky he's not sure why.
1: It's very perplexing. There's a declared area offence, which is a very simple offence to prove.
0: And Telstra has swung the axe on more jobs. The telco will cut 111 roles as it continues its restructure.
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0: In sport, Maroons assistant Matt Vallon says they've done their homework on Blues debutant Ethan Strange ahead of tonight's State of Origin opener. Strange has been thrust into the New South Wales side to partner Nathan Cleary in the halves. Vallon says they're well aware of his strengths.
3: We're aware of him. He's obviously a great player. So, you know, we've had a look at what his game attributes contain and just had a look at how we'll defend that.
0: And in AFL, James Hurd says he's keen to coach Essendon again if the club wants him. It's after Brad Scott was sacked yesterday. That's the latest news and sport.
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7: Rain forecast for Bundaberg with a possible thunderstorm late afternoon and evening. Top of 25 degrees today. More rain on the cards for tomorrow with a possible storm in the morning and a top of 25. Then mostly sunny on Friday with a top of 24. And for Nexus Pools, the best pools in Bundy, today's UV reading is 5, which is moderate. 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Think Like Trace is worth an incredible $4,260 with Maddie and Trace for breakfast on Hits 939.
2: Lunch. 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
7: Yeah, I just wanna go back. Good afternoon, it's Brendo with you. Welcome to Bundy's Big Wednesday Arvo. Feeling hungry? Then I got just the thing for you. Within the next 20 minutes or so, I'm going to give away a free large pizza from C&J's Pizza Kepnock, where they are handcrafted to perfection. If you want to win... Oh, hang on. Here's a side note. Life hack. Keep an eye on the C&J's Facebook page. Every now and then, get yourself a sweet deal or bargain. Let's get to giving that pizza away. Today, you just need to name one of the artists or bands in today's flashback lunch to win yourself that free large bad boy from C&J's. And we are going to get to it right about now with a song that doesn't need any introduction. Do you know who the artist is, though? You might from his court case with Huey Lewis in the news. He stole it. You're on Hits 939.

0: Bundy's best music all day on Hits 939. G'day, welcome to Bundy's Big Wednesday Arvo. Brendo here. And guess what I've been doing to finish up today's flashback lunch? Jumping around, obviously. It's a very exciting day. I can feel the excitement from here going on out of the rec precinct. Day one of the 2026 Hits 939 Bundaberg Show. But if you're not able to be out there at the moment, you're probably feeling hungry.
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0: Hits
1: 939.
0: Yeah, I just wanna go back. 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All you gotta do is tell me an artist or band in today's flashback lunch. It is that easy. 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
5: 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Bikini. 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
16: 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Hits 939. 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
0: Brooke from Innes Park. I believe you know who we've been playing in the flashback lunch cause you're hungry enough to have taken note and are feeling like a free pizza.
17: I am indeed, yes.
0: Hit me with it. Who have we got?
17: Jump Around by Half the Pain.
0: Bam. Too easy. You know your stuff musically. Do you know your stuff pizza-wise? Have you tried a C&J's before?
17: I haven't yet, but I'm excited to give it a shot.
0: I'll be intrigued to know if you agree, and it's a bold call and I'm putting it out there, but C&J's, I think, have instantly become one of the best that Bundy has to offer.
17: Well, I'll definitely let you know after I have tried.
0: All right, you can message me at the Hits Facebook page and let me know. In the meantime, may you thoroughly enjoy when you get there.
17: Thank you.
0: Big congrats to Brooke. She's going to be chowing down on that free C&J's pizza and absolutely loving it. Your next chance to win a free large pizza from C&J's Pizza Kepnock will be Friday. Be listening to the flashback lunch at midday to get your laughing gear around one of those bad boys. Right now, Cyril, Moonlight and the Lars, they are pimping up. There she goes. And here it comes. You're on Bundy's Hits 939.

0: It's 9:39. It's Bundy's Best Music. Miles Smith with Noel Horan. Drive safe. We got Bieber up next and a throwback from the Cranberries. Brendo with you. Happy hump day. Big day for Bundy at the moment. Pretty exciting. It's all going on out of the rec precinct. Day one of the 2026 Hits 939 Bundaberg Show. The show jumping and other equestrian events happening in the main arena all day. The big rides start at 4 the Savo, so once you finish work, you know where to go. The Young Farmers Challenge at 6:30 and the massive cash giveaway, 7:30 tonight in the main arena. You could walk away with $1,500 cash. Now, you've got to be over 18 to be in it. You do need to be there to win it. In the meantime, you get first pick of the show bags if you get over there today, and the Dagwood dogs. You can smell them from here, can't you?
1: He studies the ladder. 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

0: Live and local on Hits 939 as we throw back with the Cranberries. It's Brendo with you on what has definitely become a good day for ducks. The rain has hit, the roads are slippery. Take it easy if you're out and about. Oh, I believe I heard a rumble too. We could be in for a thunderstorm a bit later on this afternoon or this evening. From one sweet throwback to another, got no doubt coming up soon after one. And in the way of newer stuff, we'll slow it down with Benson Boone. So slow down, take a moment. And turn it right up with Kato and John. I said, ooh, come on, baby, turn the lights off. We'll cross to the newsroom in just a tick and get that stuff out of the way. Then we will crank Kato up. You're on Hits 939.
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6: Hello, I'm Michaela Carr. Westpac has been fined $26 million for failing to respond to financial hardship requests. The federal court ruling the bank didn't respond to more than 200 of them between 2017 and 23 within the time frame required by law. It included customers struggling to meet their home loan, credit card and personal loan repayments. The federal government is being accused of trying to ram tax changes through the Senate. The coalition wants an inquiry into the changes to capital gains tax and plan to vote down the bill, even though it's linked to tax offsets. The Royal Commission into the Bondi terror attack has been told police were outgunned by the attackers. Officers armed with handguns against rifles carried by the gunmen, with the New South Wales Assistant Police Commissioner David Hudson saying police put themselves in danger going up against them. The outgoing head of the National Anti-Corruption Commission has apologised for the delays into the Robodebt inquiry. Paul Brereton saying looking back, it would have been better if the commission didn't get involved in the first place, but he denies he contributed to the suffering of victims. Telstra has swung the axe on more jobs. The telco will cut 111 roles as it continues its restructure. And the price of oil has gone back up again. This follows the US airstrikes on Iran yesterday. It's now more than $100 per barrel.
5: Cash for scrap. Archon Metals Recycling. 16 Steptoe Street, Bundy East. It's 939. Your sport now.
6: To sport, and Maroons assistant Matt Borland says they've done their homework on Blues debutant Ethan Strange ahead of tonight's Origin opener. Strange will partner Nathan Cleary in the halves, and Borland says they're well aware of his strengths.
7: We're aware of him. He's obviously a great player. A lot of our guys have played against him. So, you know, we've had a look at what his game attributes contain.
6: And in the AFL, 19 players getting ready to join their new teams after the mid-season rookie draft. Essendon selecting West Australian Jack.

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2: 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Hits 939, Bundy weather.
3: Rain across Bundy this afternoon with a possible thunderstorm later on, top of 25. More rain tomorrow, possible storm in the morning, top of 25. And mostly sunny on Friday with a top of 24. 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
2: 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I said,

0: It's 939, it's Noiseworks. We got Brendo with you for the afternoon where it is all going on right now out at the Rec Precinct. Gates open 8 a.m. this morning for the 2026 Hits 939 Bundaberg Show. You got your show jumping and your question events happening all arvo in the main arena. The big rides opening up at 4. Your Young Farmers Challenge, 6:30. 7:30 is when it is at. There's a huge cash giveaway going on over there in the main arena tonight. You do need to be 18 to enter and you've got to be there to win it. Now, the massiveness of the show continues tomorrow with Maddie and Trace broadcasting live from 9 a.m. till midday. I think they're going to hunker down in the main pavilion in case it's a little bit soggy. And I hear rumours that they have a massive amount of ride tickets and show bags to give away. So if you end the show tomorrow morning for People's Day, get on into the main pavilion. Say hey to Maddie and Trace. Taylor Swift, Sabrina Carpenter, Life of a Showgirl, coming up in just a tick.
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0: Bundy's best music hits 939. Sweet collab from Lady Gaga and Bruno Mars. Happy hump day, Brendo with you. Talking sweet collabs, Martin Garrix and Ed Sheeran have released one, a song that they wrote 12 years ago. Here's Martin Garrix talking about it at the time.
1: I'm working on a new track which is almost done with Ed Sheeran. I met him in Los Angeles and we started talking and hanging out, and I sent him a chord progression and he came back with an amazing top line on it, and right now I'm finishing a track around it which is almost done, and then we're going to check how we can release it and put it out. I'm super excited for the track.
0: And from there the industry reared its ugly head. This is Martin Garrix talking about it 9 years ago, 3 years after they wrote it.
1: I did this song with Ed over 3 years ago,
2: yeah.
1: And then labels got in the way, management, etc, blah blah blah. Sorry to disappoint you guys, I don't think we'll ever release it.
0: Yeah, that's the problem with the music business, right? Too much business, not enough music. However, fast forward to today, repeat it.
3: If the world ends tonight, you'll be in my arms.
0: Got a banger of a throwback from Blink 182 up next, then Martin Garrix and Ed Sheeran's new one, Repeat It. Coming up on Hits.
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0: keep watching. Tate McRae on Hits 939. We are playing more of Bundy's best music. State of Origin Game 1 tonight at 5 past 8. Looking forward to it. Also looking forward to the bangers coming up after 2. Somba. Rihanna and Calvin Harris. And the Backstreet Boys. News, sport, and weather in just a tick. You're on Hits 939.
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12: Hello, I'm Michaela Carr. The Treasurer has welcomed the easing in inflation, crediting the cut in petrol excise. Headline inflation came in at 4.2% in the 12 months to April, down from 4.6. Jim Chalmers says halving the fuel excise has taken out some of the sting.
13: Automotive fuel fell 7% in April. It was rising 32.8% in March, and that's why we stepped in. Treasury analysis shows that our cut to the fuel excise reduced headline inflation by around half of a percentage point.
12: The federal court has fined Westpac $26 million for failing to respond to more than 200 cases of financial hardship. The judge says the bank's breach of credit law between 2017 and 23 was grossly negligent and had caused serious harm to customers. The Royal Commission into Anti-Semitism and Social Cohesion is sitting for its final day of public hearings. The New South Wales Police Commissioner has told the Commission police have reservations about boosting powers for Jewish security groups, admitting it would be problematic. A major breakthrough for type 1 diabetes has been approved. TZL can delay the onset of the condition and the need for insulin. And the Beckhams are officially billionaires. David and Victoria have increased their combined wealth to $2.2 billion. And they've celebrated with a luxury family holiday in Ibiza.
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12: In sport, Maroons assistant Matt Ballan is backing Queensland skipper Cam Munster to go to another level in tonight's Origin opener. The Storm star is in a form slump, but Ballan says there's no sign of a lack of confidence at camp.
14: Munster, he's always got a fire in the belly to play for any team, and you know when it's time to switch on, he's got a switch so he can just go banging and be playing great footy. So he's been fantastic all week and led the team around really well.
12: And Aussie Kim Birrell has secured the biggest win of her career, downing world number 5 Jessica Pegula in 3 sets at the French Open.
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2: Rain across Bundy this afternoon with a possible thunderstorm later on, top of 25. More rain tomorrow, possible storm in the morning, top of 25. And mostly sunny on Friday with a top of 24. 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

0: G'day, Fairy Mead. Alex Warren and Jelly Roll on Hits 939. Brendo with ya. Happy Hump Day. Anyone else feeling like a Dagwood dog? The 2026 Hits 939 Bundaberg Show kicked off at 8 this morning. The big rides are starting in under a couple of hours now, 4 o'clock. And the main arena really is where it is at today. The horse jumping and the equestrian events are all happening. But tonight, massive cash giveaway. First prize, $1,500. Second prize, $500. Now, I know with the cost of living, the show can be a bit pricey, but think about the odds of this. How many people will be in that main arena? You've got to be there to win it. Compared to Lotto, your odds are absolutely awesome. Hey, Maddie and Trace broadcasting live tomorrow from 9 a.m. until midday from the main pavilion. They've got heaps of ride tickets and show bags to give away. Your odds of getting yourself one of those are pretty good as well. Maya, Case of the X, coming up next.
1: 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Entries are now closed and it's time to meet some finalists. Well,

0: in the Caribbean, a hut over the water, just the two of us.
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0: It's 939, it's Bundy's best music. And Brando with you, good afternoon. Benson Boone up soon. What would you think if I said flames, noise, power, mayhem? I'd think of the Speedway. He's going the distance. This Saturday night, the Otto Bank Arena International Speedway lights up with its usual high-octane entertainment. However, cherry on the cake for this race meet, Dave Nikocha's 3,000-horsepower jet car. This little thing looks absolutely awesome. There's a huge surprise for two lucky fans on the night as well. Going to be massive. Win a family pass thanks to Bundaberg Power Sports at the HITS website where it says Need for Speed. Or, if you've got a kid, they could be named this race meet's HITS 939 Grid Kid. As close to the action as they could get without a license, waving off the starting flag for the first race of the meet with a family pass thrown in so the whole fam can be there to cheer them on doing so. For that one, get to hits939.com.au and look for where it says Grid Kid.
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live right across Bundy on Hits 939. It's Brendo here. School zones are active. Take it easy. We've got our afternoon quizzy in a few minutes' time. Survive the five for 2 weeks at World Gym and $50 to spend on pizza. Five questions, 30 seconds. That's all it takes to win the prize. We have the latest from Miley Cyrus also up in the next 10 to 15. Hey.

0: Also up, 320, number plate bingo. We've been jackpotting all week, $75 worth of fuel vouchers up for grabs. All coming up after 3 on Hits 939.
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7: 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This is your news now.
8: Hello, I'm Michaela Carr. The Employment Minister has defended an overhaul of JobSeeker. The federal government will replace the one-size-fits-all model with splitting people into three categories based on how job-ready they are. Amanda Rishworth says it's not just about ensuring that payment recipients are looking for work.
9: One of the challenges is making sure it's not necessarily the compliance that's the problem. It's what activities people are undertaking.
8: The Treasurer concedes that inflation is still way too high despite an easing in the past month. Headline inflation fell from 4.6% in the year to March, but Jim Chalmers says there's still a lot of work to do.
10: But we know that there's still an inflation challenge in our economy. There was before the war, but the war in the Middle East has turbocharged that inflation challenge.
8: Australia's largest motoring group says drivers are being slugged more at the bowser while billions are being pulled out of road funding. The NRMA says its analysis of the budget shows nearly $4 billion fewer dollars will go to transport in the next 4 years. The leaking of information about the arrest of former soldier Ben Robert Smith has been referred to the National Corruption Watchdog. Some media outlets were already at Sydney Airport in April as Robert Smith arrived with federal police officers from Brisbane. And Eurovision star Delta Goodrum

0: 939, your sport now.
1: The State of Origin kicks off tonight between New South Wales and Queensland in Sydney. Former Blues skipper Paul Gallen has told Nine Raiders star and Origin debutant Ethan Strange will be ready to go.
2: You know, he's already toured overseas with the Australian team last year. He's seen all these guys prepared. He knows them all really well. He's been in camp the entire time with the Blues, so he won't miss a beat, mate. He'll be ready. He'll be right to go.
1: And in the AFL, Brad Scott insists he has no bitter feelings against Essendon after he was sacked by the Bombers earlier this week.
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5: Chance of showers for Bundy overnight with a possible thunderstorm later this afternoon or this evening as well, and an overnight low of 18 degrees tonight. More rain forecast for tomorrow with a possible storm in the morning and a top of 25. Mostly sunny to end the week on Friday with a top of 24. 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
5: Good afternoon. It is Quizzy time. It's Brendo with you. Hopefully you are having yourself a cracker of a Wednesday. School pickup's going well and you're ready to survive the five. Big shout out to Tanya. She took it out yesterday. I reckon Hugo and TJ, her kids in the car, were pretty proud of mummy. Let's aim for another winner right now because let's face it, if you're not out at the show, you need a little bit of a boost, a little bit of a vibe check, a pick-me-up. So let's have a crack. 5 questions, 30 seconds, get them right to win 2 weeks at World Gym, $50 to spend on pizza. Give me a call if you want to play, 415-300-886. Ed Sheeran, in the meantime, right now, this is a little

0: Bundy's best music hits 939, Cape of the Ocean. That's DNCE, or otherwise known as Joe Jonas's other band. It's Brendo with you. Good afternoon. Hopefully school pickups are going well. I got pickpocketed while doing the limbo. I just don't understand how someone could stoop so low.
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0: Hunter, you are back.
2: Three times in a row.
0: You have all the luck. Oh, three times in a row that you've tried and you've got through.
2: Yeah.
0: Wow, that is absolutely impressive. Let's hope that three times in a row relates to third time lucky.
2: Third time's a charm.
0: The third time is a charm. Oh, you know your old sayings. Damn, I don't have any old sayings in my questions today, but I do have some old school knowledge that will be required. Lucky, I heard Nan in the background. Hello, Jody.
3: Hello.
0: Let's see if we can't crack this little chestnut open. Five questions, 30 seconds. Get them right for the 2 weeks at World Gym. Pass on them. We'll come back to them if there's time. Otherwise, your first answer, you guys know the drill. Let's have a crack. Wish you the best of luck.
1: Get
0: a
1: three, three, two, one. Your time starts. Now.
0: Bundy's favourite event of the year started today at the Rec Precinct. What is it?
2: The show.
0: Iceberg, cos and romaine are all types of what?
2: Lettuce.
0: The Time Warp is a song from what musical film?
2: Cast.
0: What's the capital city of California?
2: Los Angeles.
0: The Legend of Sleepy Hollow is the tale of the headless what?
2: Horseman.
0: The Time Warp, a song from...
2: Time Warp. What's the name of
0: it?
2: Rocky Horror
0: Picture Show.
2: Yes.
0: The answer came in just after the buzzer.
2: Ah.
0: But we do wish the Rocky Horror Picture Show a happy 50th anniversary this year as well. In the meantime, let's see if we have a problem with any of the others. Started strong. Bundy's favourite event of the year started today at the Rec Precinct. It is the Bundy Show. Iceberg, cos and romaine are all types of lettuce. The Time Warp, yep, we know that's from the Rocky Horror Picture Show. The Legend of Sleepy Hollow is the tale of the headless horseman. Now, the capital city of California. On Monday, I asked you which American state you would find Los Angeles in. Sadly, Los Angeles is not the capital of California. Mm. Believe it or not, it's Sacramento.
2: Oh, well, there you go. I didn't know that. You learn something new every day.
0: And shout out to John, the Californian, who taught me that on Sunday at a play date that I was at, my daughter's friend's father. But anyway, yeah, who knew? I didn't. And now we all do, so that's awesome. Hunter, let's go with fourth time's a charm.
2: Yeah, maybe.
0: All right, you guys, thanks for playing, buddy. You guys all have an awesome afternoon.
2: Yep. Which one do you go for? Queensland or New South Wales?
0: Oh, much to my father's dismay, because he's a Queenslander. I did most of my growing down in Blues territory, so I bleed blue.
4: I grew up down there and I go for Queensland.
0: Oh, well, we both deserve a boo then, because the New South Wales people aren't happy to hear that.
4: Woo! Anyway.
0: Well, yeah, good luck to both of our teams tonight then.
4: Yeah, absolutely.
0: Have a good one.
4: Team win.
0: Yes, exactly.
2: Yeah, see ya.
0: See ya. Bundy's Hits 939.

0: G'day, Burnett Heads. It's 939. It's Brendo with you. Hopefully, you're having yourself an awesome Wednesday. I know everyone out at the Rec Precinct for the Hits 939 Bundaberg show is... We have number plate bingo coming up in a few minutes' time. $75 worth of fuel vouchers up for grabs today. 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
0: 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Your time starts now. And here's Justin Bieber on Hits 939. Dancing.

0: with you. 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And I'm going to tell you what that is in about, just under 8 minutes.
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0: 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We will play number plate bingo again on Friday afternoon at 3:20. 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

0: Undy's Best Music hits 939. It's Brendo with you. Hopefully your Wednesday has been treating you unexpectedly and exceptionally well. I did tease just a little while ago that I was going to let you know about something awesome that is happening at 4 o'clock right here in Bundy. Here's a little hint. Over at the Rec Precinct for the Bundy Show at 4 o'clock this afternoon, the large rides open up down inside Show Alley, and there's new rides there this year. Going to be awesome. Now, in the main arena tonight at 7:30, and this is tonight only, massive cash giveaway. You could win yourself $1,500. Think about the odds there compared to the lotto or something. Pretty awesome odds. And following the big cash jackpot giveaway at 7:30 will be the massive fireworks at 8. 8 o'clock tomorrow night as well for the fireworks if you're there for People's Day. And tomorrow, Maddie and Trace broadcasting live from 9 a.m. till midday with stacks of ride tickets and show bags to give away. Gonna be awesome. Speaking of awesome, Madonna and Sabrina Carpenter's new one, Bring Your Love, coming up next on Hits.
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0: 939, the home of Maddie and Trace for the Hits Breakfast Show, but not tomorrow morning. Tomorrow they'll be broadcasting live from 9 till midday at the Hits 939 Bundaberg Show with a whole swag of ride tickets and show bags to give away. So go over, say hey to them in the main pavilion. We got the big rides opening up in Sideshow Alley in just a few minutes' time out there at the show. And then tonight at 7:30, this is tonight only, a massive $1,500 cash giveaway before the fireworks start at 8. Coming up for the drive home, Rachel Fire here. Good to hear Aussie artists doing good things here on Hits 939. Also got David Guetta, Tones and I, and Teddy Swims coming up in the next 10. And a throwback from Chumbawamba. They're getting knocked out straight after the new sport and weather. You got Brendo with you for the drive home. You're on Hits.
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5: 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This is your news now.
6: Hello, I'm Michaela Carr. The government is continuing to talk up its changes to housing taxes, with Labor set to introduce its budget bill tomorrow. Anthony Albanese has told Parliament the bill needs to pass to allow young Australians to get into the housing market.
7: We are doing this because we want aspiration for all, not just for some.
6: The Treasurer has played down hopes the cut to fuel excise could be extended. It comes after inflation eased from 4.6% to 4.2%, thanks largely to the drop in fuel prices. The man charged with killing a prominent Labor figure in an alleged one-punch attack in Perth will fight a manslaughter charge at trial. 20-year-old Brodie Dewar has pleaded not guilty to the manslaughter of Tim Picton in December last year. The head of ABC News has quit. Justin Stevens' resignation comes the day before he's set to appear before a Senate committee, where he's likely to be questioned about the organisation's recent strike, as well as the massive payout to former presenter Antoinette Latouf. Deforestation in the Amazon has fallen to its lowest level since 2019. Brazil lost 985,000 hectares of forest last year, but that was down more than 20% on 2024. And a man who allegedly wore a swastika shirt outside an investigation on anti-Semitism and social cohesion has been banned from going near the inquiry. 68-year-old Alan Minas was moved on early this month.
5: Summertime in Bundy brings out the termites. 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
6: Blues assistant Matt King says he's passed on insider knowledge about Queensland halfback Sam Walker after working closely with him at the Roosters. He says hopefully that'll work in their favour in tonight's opening Origin match in Sydney.
8: I feel like I've got an understanding on how Sammy Walker plays his footy, and you know, my job is to pass on some knowledge to our boys on how to negate that, and you know, we've done some work on that this week, and let's hope that it plays out in our favour tonight.
6: And in the AFL, former Bombers coach James Hurt has confirmed he's interested in replacing Brad Scott.
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5: 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Bundy weather.
13: Chance of showers for Bundy overnight with a possible thunderstorm later this afternoon or this evening as well. And an overnight low of 18 degrees tonight. More rain forecast for tomorrow with a possible storm in the morning and a top of 25. Mostly sunny to end the week on Friday with a top of 24. 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Tomorrow's UV reading is 5, which is moderate. 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

0: G'day Woongarra, Hits 939, Taylor Swift's latest, Elizabeth Taylor. Tay-Tay is donating the streaming royalties from the music video for that song to the Elizabeth Taylor AIDS Foundation. It's Brendo with you for the drive home, the large rides over at the Rec Precinct for the 2026 Hits 939 Bundaberg Show opened just over 20 minutes ago. 6.30 tonight, the main arena, the Young Farmers Challenge. Then at 7.30, and this is tonight only, a massive cash giveaway of $1,500. There will also be a second draw for $500. Think about the odds on this with how many people will be in the main arena compared to like the lotto or something. Your odds on winning that cash are pretty good. We got People's Day tomorrow with Maddie and Trace broadcasting live from 9 till midday in the main pavilion. Drop over and say hey because they have a massive amount of ride tickets and show bags to give away. All the usual stuff happening, the stuff that we all love the show for, all day tomorrow at People's Day. Then on Friday, Country Day, culminating with the BRC Rodeo, the Council Rodeo at 4.30 Friday afternoon. Mark Lavender performing Friday night. Fireworks tonight and tomorrow night at each of the nights at 8 o'clock. You've got to be happy with that. The 2026 Hits 939 Bundaberg Show going off. Usher, coming up next. You're on Hits.
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0: Phil Jamieson, the iconic voice of Grinspoon, is hitting the stage live at the Grand Hotel Saturday, June 13. 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

0: 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It's Brendo with you for the drive home. It is all going on out at the Rec Precinct at the moment. Day one of the 2026 Hits 93.9 Bundaberg Show. Trace from Hits Brekkie, she was out there yesterday talking to the ladies in the show office. She discussed it with Maddie during Hits Brekkie this morning.
1: Walked in and I've never met Wendy before. She goes, oh, I listen to you and Maddie every morning. She goes, that story about Maddie in the cricket box. And for you guys that missed it or don't know about it, Maddie played cricket for North Bundaberg. He had to go and get his stuff. He went and bought a box protector. He bought a junior one. But he didn't take it back. He just ripped it out of the packet, put it on and wore it, and then realised.
2: And just persevered with it.
1: So she laughed at that. And I said, no, it's totally true. He did. And he wore it with, you know. And she goes.
2: I wore it with what? You just started a sentence.
1: And then she took me outside. She goes, come out here, Trace. And she pointed, there are brand new rides here that have never been in Bundaberg before. They look damn scary. God, so all you sideshow, Ali, you know, loves the thrill. You're going to love these rides. Wendy's there. Get Maddie on that tomorrow. Because we're going out today to do some videos and get some show bags and that. Get Maddie on that, she said. I said, oh, I don't think so. He doesn't like heights. I wouldn't like to see him. She said, no, just get him on it. So we'll go out today. We'll have a look at the big rides. We'll film the big rides, but we'll not be going on the big rides.
2: Do you think a fella with a junior box should be going on very scary rides?
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0: 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We're wrapping up your hump day arvo with Simple Minds. If you are heading out to the Hits 939 Bundaberg show, the Young Farmers Challenge is happening in the main arena at 6:30 and the massive cash giveaway at 7:30. $1,500 up for grabs. It's good odds too. Think about how many people you're up against when you enter the lotto compared to how many people would be there in the main arena. Good chance for good coin. Fireworks at 8, then Maddie and Trace will be there broadcasting live tomorrow morning for People's Day from 9 until midday with heaps of ride tickets and show bags to give away. If you are not going to be at the show tonight, checking out the fireworks at 8, State of Origin Game 1 kicks off at 5 past. I'll go the Blues. Yeah, haters going to hate. Tell me all about it at the Hits Facebook page. Will and Woody up next. Thank you very much for joining me this afternoon. I'm Brendo. Keep it turned up to 11. And happy thoughts.
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8: 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This is your news now.
9: Hello, I'm Michaela Carr. The Treasurer has welcomed the easing in inflation, crediting the cut in petrol excise. Headline inflation came in at 4.2% in the 12 months to April. Jim Chalmers says halving the fuel excise has taken out some of the sting.
10: Automotive fuel fell 7% in April. It was rising 32.8% in March, and that's why we stepped in. Treasury analysis shows that our cut to the fuel excise reduced headline inflation by around 0.5 percentage point.
9: The federal court has fined Westpac $26 million for failing to respond to more than 200 cases of financial hardship. The judge said the bank's breach of credit law between 2017 and 23 had caused serious harm to customers. A trainee teacher has appeared in a Victorian court charged with offences relating to online child abuse material. 26-year-old Daniel Gray from Bendigo was arrested last week. Parents and carers at two schools in the region have been told about the case. The number of measles cases in Australia this year has overtaken the total amount in 2024. Health experts are warning people to get vaccinated after a spate of cases from South and Southeast Asia. And the Beckhams are officially billionaires. David and Victoria have increased their combined wealth to $2.2 billion and they've celebrated with a luxury family holiday in Ibiza.
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9: To sport, and Maroons assistant Matt Borland says they've done their homework on Blues debutant Ethan Strange. Ahead of tonight's Origin opener, Strange will partner Nathan Cleary in the halves, and Borland says they're well aware of his strengths.
11: We're aware of him. He's obviously a great player. A lot of our guys have played against him. So, you know, we've had a look at what his game attributes contain and just had a look at how we'll defend that.
9: And in the AFL, 19 players are getting ready to join their new teams after the mid-season rookie draft, Essendon selecting West Australian Jackson Artemis as its number one pick.
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13: 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Bundy weather.
14: Chance of showers for Bundy overnight with a possible thunderstorm later this afternoon or this evening as well, and an overnight low of 18 degrees tonight. More rain forecast for tomorrow with a possible storm in the morning and a top of 25. Mostly sunny to end the week on Friday with a top of 24. 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Tomorrow's UV reading is 5, which is moderate. Remember to slip, slop, slap, seek and slide. Monday morning at 7:20, Think Like Trace is worth an incredible $4,260 with Maddie and Trace for breakfast on Hits 939.
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0: hope you're having a wonderful drive home. 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I'm going to say it's the best we've ever been pranked, and you can hear the audio right up next, so don't go anywhere.
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2: I hope you're having a wonderful drive home. Right now, though, Woods, a bizarre set of circumstances has led us into the possession of some psychic, sanctified scratches. This should explain everything.
3: What do you want to give us, David?
4: I want to trade you some scratchies that I was told to buy from a psychic that I've seen at a market last week.
3: Whoa, unscratched, David?
2: Wow.
4: They're unscratched, yeah.
3: Holy.
2: Wow.
3: Sorry.
4: Actually, there could be some. Yeah, and some of the stuff that she said in the reading was spot on.
2: Wow.
3: What's the biggest thing you could win off these scratchies that you've bought today?
4: They're actually at home in my drawer. I think the highest one was $100,000 or $250,000.
2: Oh. I mean, I'm keeping my psychic scratchies and I'm buying two extra scratchies and putting them in the express post. Because the scratchies aren't here yet, are they?
3: Yeah. When he called this radio show, he was probably driving home from work, right?
2: Yeah.
3: And he said he'd bought the scratchies that day and then he said the scratchies are sitting in my drawer at home.
2: Yeah.
3: That doesn't make any sense to me.
2: We've got David.
3: You said that you bought the scratchy yesterday?
4: Yeah, yesterday.
3: Why didn't you scratch it straight away?
4: Oh, just 50 bucks worth of them. There's a fair bit of scratch.
2: Yeah, that's fair. Yeah, that's all right.
4: You're probably going to have to sit in for a good 20 minutes to scratch them all.
2: I think I know which one I want. And I think you know which one we want.
3: Should we say it at the same time?
2: Yeah.
3: Three, two, one. Scratchies.
2: Yes!
3: Hey, David, we want the scratchies, mate.
4: Yeah, sweet ass.
2: What would you like to offer for the psychic endorsed scratches?
5: I've got a signed limited edition by Michael Goddard. It's actually from Las Vegas. Probably worth $3,000-$4,000 at least.
3: Lee, you've just got yourself a handful of scratches, my friend.

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2: Will and Woody, it's a bad off here in the studio.
3: You and I, Will, both believe that we are the badder of the two of us. I can't even believe this is a challenge. Like, I'm a bloody naughty boy, and I'm just going to throw down a couple of naughty things that I've done over this, like, this current weekend.
2: Yeah.
3: These are things that I just do in my normal life, because I breathe badness.
2: All right.
3: So we're going to go back and forth, and we will finally figure out who is the baddest boy out of the two of us.
2: Okay.
3: First up, I was looking for shoes. Obviously, you know, black shoes, super bad.
2: To buy.
3: Or steal, hadn't decided yet. And I walked up to the shop attendant and I said, hey, mate, do you have these in a size 13? That's huge, by the way. Anyway.
2: You're a size 10 and a half.
3: Yeah, wait. Don't say that.
2: Sorry.
3: So I asked for the 13s, and it's like, if you don't have them, maybe the 14s, huge foot. And then he goes, yeah, mate, no worries, bear with me. And he goes out the back. I don't condone stealing, by the way. I just want to really quickly say that. But I am a bit of a naughty boy. Anyway, he goes out the back. And I just left the store. Bad boy. So imagine the look on his face. He comes back. Where's the guy with the huge feet?
2: That's pretty bad.
3: Thanks, man.
2: So I don't know whether this is, like, bad as in, like, menacing, or just bad as in, like, not good. So, you know, like, we took our car seat out of our car the other day.
3: Baby seat.
2: Yeah. And I put it back in the car.
3: Yeah.
2: But I was kind of hungover because we were coming back from a wedding.
3: This is just irresponsible boy, I think.
2: Well, you said bad. So I put the car seat back in the car.
3: Yeah, yeah.
2: But I forgot to, like, buckle the car seat in. So it was just sitting there, not attached to anything.
3: Yeah.
2: Anyway, Sam took Max in the car, our daughter.
3: This is bad parent boy.
2: Took the first turn. It's basically like she ejected, like...
3: Oh, my God.
2: In the seat.
3: That's really bad.
2: Totally fine, by the way. I mean, car seat works. Turns out, yeah, she's totally covered and very safe. And,
3: oh, that's great. Yeah, well, great.
2: Car seat works.
3: Yeah,
2: but Sam said she just took off. It's like a rocket.
3: I think that's just irresponsible boy.
2: Straight in the zone.
3: I don't know how bad that is. Okay, I got another one for you.
2: Yeah.
3: A woman came up to me. I was just walking through a shopping centre.
2: Yeah.
3: And she came up to me and she said, oh, hello, sir. Have you got a minute to talk about beds? And I said, sorry, I don't have any time.
2: You walk out, did you? Again.
3: I said, sorry, I don't have any time. And I just walked past. I had a lot of time on my hands. Wow. To talk about.
2: I've got another one for you.
3: That's pretty bad.
2: Oh, yeah, relatively. I've got another one for you, though.
3: Okay.
2: One for you.
3: Yeah.
2: Because I think you need a little bit of leg up.
3: One
2: here.
3: For me?
2: Yeah, one for you.
3: As in, why I'm a bad boy.
2: Yes.
3: Thank you.
2: Yes. So, you were at an Airbnb on the weekend.
3: Come on. I told you this in confidence. Don't.
2: You went for a big bike ride.
3: Yeah. Big ride. Yeah.
2: Got home.
3: Just practicing to get my motorbike license, by the way. Bad boy.
2: You push bike.
3: Yeah, I've got a push bike now.
2: Went for a big bike ride. Got home.
3: This is not fair.
2: You're on a little cottage on someone's property. On someone's property.
3: Yeah.
2: So it's their Airbnb, but you're on their property.
3: This is so not fair. Yeah.
2: Anyway, you got home from the ride, sweaty, stripped completely nude, out on the patio, and then you were bent over putting saddle sore cream on your gooch when the owner walked out and saw you.
3: I heard a stick break.
2: Woods.
3: I love a prank, Will.
2: Yes.
3: I'll be the first one to say, whether I'm pranking or getting pranked,
2: yeah.
3: I think it's great. It's good hijinks for the team. It's good for morale.
2: Okay? Hijinks?
3: Well, it's just fun.
2: All right.
3: You know what I mean? It's a good vibe setter.
2: I think it can be fun.
3: It's good for the show.
2: Yeah.
3: Have you pranked me this week?
2: No.
3: Has anyone, I will not be angry. I'm not going to be angry.
2: Why?
3: If the person who's pranked me this week just, like, puts their hand up now and confesses to pranking me.
2: Sexy Das, surely.
4: No one out here?
3: You promised none of you have pranked me.
2: I reckon Sexy Das has.
3: Can Sexy hear this?
2: He's acting busy.
3: Can Sexy?
2: He's acting busy.
3: Have you pranked me this week, Sexy? Yes. Wrong button, Das. God damn it, Sexy.
2: I mean, the digital guy needs to get his...
5: What do you want?
3: Have you pranked me this week?
5: I don't think so.
3: Tom?
6: No prankings here.
3: Okay. So, because I thought if it was one of you, like, it's elaborate and it took a lot of hard work. None of you took my have stolen my red bin from outside my house. Last time I saw it was 6:30 a.m. It was still full on Monday morning. And then I came back at 8:30 a.m. and it's gone. And now
2: prank.
3: I've been holding, I've been like, I won't get in touch with the council. I'll get to work and go, my bid will be in the studio or something. Classic.
2: Good prank.
1: I wish we did.
2: I say.
3: So do I, because I'm now without a bin. I've got pooey nappies in bags sitting outside my house. I've got no bin.
2: Have you checked your neighbours? Because that happens sometimes.
3: I've walked the entire street.
2: They take the wrong bin in.
3: I don't think. Who steals a bin?
2: Also, how's the bin labelled?
3: It's just two white numbers that are clearly sticky taped on or stuck on.
2: Easy.
3: It'll be a sting operation. I'll sit out the front and wait for the garbos to come. So I won't speak to the council about my missing bin then.
2: Awesome. So this weekend?
3: This weekend, Sunday night.
2: I love it.
3: Going to do sleepover mine?
2: No.
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17: Hi, I'm Sally Pearson. Aussie Kim Birrell has had one of the biggest wins of her tennis career at the French Open. The 28-year-old coming from a set down to defeat fifth-seed American Jessica Pegula in their first-round clash. Both the New South Wales and Queensland Women's Origin teams have had their captain's runs today on the Gold Coast ahead of tomorrow night's final clash. The Blues looking for the clean sweep after already claiming the shield. And Abby Wilson has delivered a brace as the Hockey Roos defeated India 2-1 in their friendly in Perth.
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7: 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This is your news now.
8: Hello, I'm Michaela Carr. The Employment Minister has defended an overhaul of JobSeeker. The federal government will replace the one-size-fits-all model by splitting people into three categories based on how job-ready they are. Amanda Rishworth says it's not just about ensuring that payment recipients are looking for work.
9: One of the challenges is making sure it's not necessarily the compliance that's the problem. It's what activities people are undertaking.
8: The Treasurer concedes that inflation is still way too high despite an easing in the past month. Headline inflation fell from 4.6% in the year to April. But Jim Chalmers says there's still a lot of work to do.
10: A very welcome development to see inflation fall by more than was anticipated. But we know that there's still an inflation challenge in our economy. There was before the war, but the war in the Middle East has turbocharged that inflation challenge.
8: Australia's largest motoring group says drivers are being slugged more at the Bowser while billions are being pulled out of road funding. The NRMA says its analysis of the budget shows nearly $4 billion fewer dollars will go into transport in the next 4 years. The leaking of information about the arrest of former soldier Ben Robert Smith has been referred to the National Corruption Watchdog. Some media outlets were already at Sydney Airport in April as Robert Smith arrived with federal police officers from Brisbane. And Eurovision star Delta Goodrum has asked police for protection from a Sydney man she claims is harassing her.
7: Cash for scrap. Archon Metals Recycling. 16 Steptoe Street, Bundy East. It's 939. Your sport now.
8: The State of Origin kicks off tonight between New South Wales and Queensland in Sydney. Former Blues skipper Paul Gallen has told Nine Raiders star and Origin debutant Ethan Strange will be ready to go.
11: You know, he's already toured overseas with the Australian team last year. He's seen all these guys prepared. He knows them all really well. He's been in camp the entire time with the Blues.
8: And in the AFL, Brad Scott insists he has no bitter feelings against Essendon after he was sacked by the Bombers earlier this week.
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12: Chance of showers for Bundy overnight with a possible thunderstorm later this afternoon or this evening as well, and an overnight low of 18 degrees tonight. More rain forecast for tomorrow with a possible storm in the morning and a top of 25. Mostly sunny to end the week on Friday with a top of 24. And for Nexus Pools, the best pools in Bundy, tomorrow's UV reading is 5, which is moderate. 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

0: 939.
1: Good afternoon, everyone. It is Will and Woody. I hope you're having a wonderful, wonderful drive home. Woodrow, we've got junior producer Annalise in here. Annalise is, in her words, 25 and thriving.
2: And she is.
1: And she is.
2: She is.
1: She is. But we were reading a story about Amy Schumer, who had a botched colonoscopy and brought up a bunch of other things about being a 40-year-old woman. AB said quite candidly, and I think vulnerably on the MLG, whereas there's a lot of stuff that I'm worried about and I'm turning 40. And given that there are a lot of you guys that listen that are 40 and over, we've asked women to call. If you're 40 and over, and AB is just going to shoot some questions at you that that plague her. I mean, we're getting a little bit of a snapshot into the brain of a 25-year-old woman, which I think is cool. AB?
3: Yes.
1: How are you feeling about it?
3: I'm feeling like excited to know the answers to like endless list of questions I have. Like,
2: awesome.
3: Yeah, it's actually really insightful. And like, I feel like coming from people who have actually experienced it, it's helpful.
1: Makes a big difference.
2: Thanks for going there.
1: Good on you guys. Kegels, quick reminder.
3: Kegels.
2: Yes, do.
3: Yes.
2: Quick one, quick.
3: And we've all kegled. Keep going.
2: One. How long can you kegel for?
3: You can pulse.
1: Anyway. All right, let's go.
2: Let's go to Carmen. Carmen, you're going to answer a question from Annalise. Annalise, what's your question for Carmen?
3: Carmen, thank you so much for calling. Are you meant to feel a spark with the person you spend the rest of your life with?
1: Good question.
4: That's a hard one. I've been married a couple of times, three to be exact. And I've married for love and I've married for money. And I can say it's much easier crying in a Lamborghini than in a Ford.
3: Oh!
2: Oh, love the honesty.
1: Whoa.
2: Love the honesty.
3: Carmen. Okay. But what attracted you to the guy with the money versus like, was it purely like you just met him and you knew he had money so you're like, I'll just be with him? Or was it like, you grew apart and then he had money anyway? Or
4: so when you have a messy divorce after you've like met somebody and you think they're the love of your life and then things turn sour and you just have to move on. And then you start thinking, okay, logistically, I need to make sure I make up for the time I spend at home with the kids. And yeah, so it was an investment in my future, really. That's how I looked at it.
1: Wow.
4: And
1: wow.
4: Then the love grew, yeah. So I mean,
1: love grew.
4: Arranged marriages, yeah.
1: Love grew. There you go.
2: Thanks for the honesty.
1: That's awesome, Carmen. Yeah.
3: A friend of mine's
1: dad says that, actually. He was in arranged marriage and he said, because arranged marriage is big X-Men. It's like, well, arranged marriage, we'd never do that. Mm. And he said, love grows, love always grows, lust always fades.
3: Yeah, right. So that leads me perfectly into my next question.
2: Oh, right. Far away. Right. We've got Amanda here. Far away. What's your question for Amanda?
3: Amanda, thanks for calling. My question for you is, like, what happens if your partner gets ugly or, like, ages poorly? Like, do you still love them or?
4: I think that, like I do agree with what the comment was about love grows and, you know, lust finishes, because I think, like, my husband and I, we've been married nearly 26 years and, you know, things change. Obviously, our bodies change and our appearance and everything, but it's not the appearance that I'm in love with. It's the person he is. Yeah. And so I think if you think of it that way, because you're not marrying someone because of their looks, you're marrying someone because of who they are and how they compliment you and uplift you as such. So if they turn ugly, well, then they turn ugly. It's the person that matters. It's not like their appearance.
3: Oh, that's really nice. What's the personality not ugly, though? So that's kind of the win.
2: Yeah. A good personality can almost make them more attractive. I'm interested to ask you, what as far as priorities finding a guy, though, now, how important is looks and spark for you right now?
3: Like, really high. Like, it's actually really concerning. That's why I feel like I've been single for a long time, because I'm so picky.
1: You should. I think you are entitled that, though.
3: Yeah.
2: Being picky's okay.
1: Do you know what that's called?
3: No.
1: The moment when you first meet someone and you fall in love with them and it's the best thing ever.
5: Limerence?
1: Yeah, it's called limerence. Yeah, Joe's right. Yes, it's actually the feeling that you get of like, oh my God, the stars have aligned. I'm meant to be with this person. This is the nicest thing ever, is called limerence. And it lasts for like different amounts of time for different people. It can last for a night. It can last for 2 weeks. It can last for 3 months, for 6 months. But it always ends. And that's when you actually have to wake up and go, oh, okay. I'm no longer like dizzy for you.
3: Wow.
1: But I think you're a good enough person for me to actually change who I am to make this work. And you actually got to do that.
3: I feel like I've had limerence.
1: Yeah,
3: with,
1: of course.
3: Hot guys on Instagram.
1: Yes, yes. And
0: we've got more Will and Woody on the way. But don't let that stop you from catching up in the meantime. 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Hits 939. 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
7: 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Bikini. 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
3: Hope you're having a wonderful drive home. It is Will and Woody. We are going to get out of here, though, Woods. And look,
4: but he's still, we can't get out of here now without doing our post-show meeting on the air. Show notes. Post-show notes. Any notes from you, Annalise?
5: Not currently, but I'll think about one.
4: God, I love throwing you. Love it. Oh, it's just a,
5: you always skip me off guard.
4: Mate, just take your Invisalign out. Concentrate.
5: I need 3 weeks left with my Invisalign, actually.
4: God, there you go.
5: Yeah.
4: Now, see, even that would have been better than come back to me. Das, been texting Woody's wife. That's a show note.
5: That's a show note.
4: That's a show note.
5: Weird.
4: That's a personal note, mate. That's a personal note. Oh, it is. Oh, Rizzy, he's pressed the wrong button. I mean, the tech guy.
6: Oh, God.
4: Can somebody just, do we need to colour code your buttons for you?
6: Yeah, I've actually got it labelled. I don't know.
4: Really? Yeah, well, the colours are good, though. Like, my daughter doesn't understand labels, but she does colours. I mean, she's 4, but that's where you might be at, bro, and that's all right.
6: Good on her.
7: Yeah. Maybe Mim can teach him.
4: Oh, don't. That's not good. Now, Woody's left early. He's had to go. He's got an appointment, so that feels a bit wild to say that.
7: Feels like there's an argument coming.
4: There's a lot there. I don't think we need to. Anyway, get that on the podcast. Why Darcy's texting Woody's wife behind his back. How do you feel about that?
5: About the texting?
4: Yeah.
5: Crosses
4: the line?
5: Yeah, it crosses the line.
4: If you're going to be on the air, Annalise, you need to have an opinion.
5: Sorry.
4: I can't throw to you again.
5: I like being on the fence.
4: I know you do. How do you feel about the fact that Sexy Darcy is texting Woody's wife?
5: I hate it. It's terrible. Never do it again.
4: That's what we're about.
5: Nice. Oh, my God.
4: That was
5: good. Ew. What the hell?
4: Intense. Very good.
5: Yeah.
4: Nice. Yeah. It's not. It's not okay, mate.
5: I'm sweating now.
4: I do. I'm not really sure what's worse there, though, because she was text. She drew first blood, didn't she, Darcy?
6: Yeah, exactly. And she called me sexy as well.
4: Yeah, which is pretty wild. So, look, at the end of the day, Woody, a lot of anger at you, but if I'm honest, I know him very well. He was projecting because he was very angry at his wife. And they're going to have to sort that out. They've got 2 kids. I mean, there's sad breakdowns of marriages with little kids. Very sad. Well, it's not funny, mate.
5: It's not.
4: It's not funny. Now, before we get out of here, let's go to Angela. Angela.
8: Hello.
4: Angela, you've got yourself. I don't know how this has happened. You've popped up. I've got to give away the Post Malone tickets today. We've heard you're a big fan. You're going to Post Malone. You're going to his big ass world tour.
8: No way.
4: Yeah, you are.
8: No way. That is so
4: cool. October 26th. Special guest, Don Toliver.
8: That is so cool. Thank you so much. Mate, and you've got to say the one word to me of my favourite song that I entered the competition. So you've got to, on the count of 3, we should both just go, congratulations.
4: Congratulations. Yeah, I was all over that. All over it. Tickets and tour info at livenation.com.au. Now, the reason I'm saying it in an American accent is because it's called... It's called, I love this guy, I love the face tats. What a guy. It's called his big, it's called Post Malone's big ASS world tour.
8: It is, it's his big ass tour.
4: Big ass. You know, I can't call it a big ass world tour. It doesn't have the same ring to it, doesn't it, Ange? It's not the same, is it?
8: It's not the same.
4: Oh, that's a tune. That is a tune. I'll give him that. You'd find him hot, don't you, Joe? You'd find Post Malone hot.
7: Love Posty. Yeah, my favourite song's Rockstar.
4: He's got that rat vibe that like.
7: Just swap been
4: rat,
7: pulled out of a
4: swap
7: bin
4: rat.
7: And plopped on stage.
4: You love that,
7: vibe to him.
4: You love it. It's weird.
7: Perfect for your girl.
4: Very strange. Very strange. Man, I feel just like a rock star. Oh, yeah, yeah. Tight. Yeah. All my brothers got that big ass world tour. all right. We'll see you tomorrow.
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0: Everyone wants to feel special on their birthday. 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They'll get that shout out between 7:30 and 8 o'clock during Hits Breakfast, their name up on the big billboard here at the station, and every day, one lucky person will win $20 to spend on chocolates and lollies. 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
1: Okay, won't recap, not allowed. 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
2: 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Eyebrow. No, go leg. Bikini. Oh, I don't know. What? 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
1: Okay. Thanks, Naomi. 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You have a good one.
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0: Will and Woody, you're either up early, up late, or maybe still out. Maybe you're heading back to your house and a former reality star is coming over to have a great time with you.
1: Ooh, that would be really exciting.
0: Yeah, one of us has been in that situation before.
1: We won't say which one, though. The question is, if that former reality star is coming over to your house,
0: yeah,
1: and I had to bring up Sharon again, but are you going to have a shower?
0: Did you?
1: Do you... What? You might. Why don't you make it specific? We're having fun before. My wife might be up.
0: That's true.
1: Because, you know, we have a young child. If you're up, hun, I'll be home soon. And Will's joking. All right. Let's crack into the best bits.
0: Will and Woody. Hits 939.

0: night's sleep?
1: It's Will and Woody keeping you up.
2: Hey, Woods, Russell Crowe.
3: Oh, we love him. We love him so much. We want to have lunch with him. We're manifesting it. Has it been?
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2: On a whip from the Gladiator movie.
3: Yes, which he actually never held, but still, he was in the scene.
2: It's a flail.
3: Sorry.
2: Yes. It looks a lot like a whip. Anyway, I'm sick of saying it's a flail and people going, what's a flail? And me going, it's like a whip.
3: It's a bit frustrating.
2: Anyway, so we've got this thing. We love him. And Russell strikes me as, I mean, Annalise, you've texted Russell before. I mean, he's pretty straight up and down, isn't he?
5: Yeah, but he's a businessman.
2: Oh,
3: I love that.
2: I mean, the last time I think he came on the show, he was like, look, guys, Annalise, happy to come on the show. Tell the boys, indoor garden party, they're playing this weekend.
3: Awesome.
2: And he was just like, that's the dates. Here's what's happening. If we don't mention that, I'm not doing the interview.
3: Fair enough.
2: And it was fair enough.
3: Lay it down,
2: he
3: Russell.
2: He lays down the law.
3: Lay it down.
2: He lays down the
3: we
2: law.
3: We will do as you say, Maximus.
2: He's just kind of how he is with everyone.
3: Yes.
2: So he's walked out the front of this hotel and he's been accosted by a bunch of fans.
3: Of course. He'd get it everywhere.
2: Who would like him to sign some stuff. One of them's holding a Gladiator seat vinyl.
3: Awesome.
2: Which you've just found out $65, Woods. Couldn't believe it.
3: Too much.
2: For your favourite movie. Wouldn't even pay that. Yeah, wouldn't pay it for his favourite movie.
3: Wouldn't pay.
2: Oh, mate, insane.
3: Wouldn't pay $1.40.
2: Yeah. Insane, mate.
3: What is It's a Vinyl, mate? Is it $40?
2: All right.
3: So, reasonable.
2: So Russell Crowe.
3: I'll get the CD.
2: So he's accosted at the front. So he's accosted at the front of a hotel by some fans who want him to sign some stuff. Here's what he says to them.
6: Are you listening?
7: Yes.
6: Stay where you are. Okay. Don't push in on me.
7: Sure.
6: I'll come to you.
7: Okay.
6: Just give everybody space.
7: Okay, sure.
6: As soon as somebody says go. Okay. You got me?
7: Yes.
6: Clear?
7: Yes, sir.
2: Yes, sir. Yes, sir.
1: Isn't that amazing?
3: Awesome.
2: He's still Maximus.
3: And he has.
6: As soon as somebody's a dickhead.
3: Awesome.
6: I'm gone.
3: And he just commands that respect.
2: I love it.
3: Everyone respects him.
2: I love
3: it. No one's messing with him there.
2: I went back to the Gladiator movie. He's using he's using the same lines from the movie.
8: Hold the line. Stay with me.
2: The same bit.
6: That's awesome.
2: It's the same bit.
8: That's awesome.
2: It's everywhere he goes.
3: Yeah, it's awesome.
6: Hold the line.
2: I love it.
3: I've got nothing wrong with that, by the way. There was an article saying that he cracked it at people. He did not crack it at people. He was leading. He was being a general.
2: He's a leader.
3: Being a general.
2: He's a leader. What are you going to
3: do?
2: He's a husband to a murdered wife, father to a murdered son.
3: Yes, he is.
2: Like,
3: and he will have his vengeance day,
2: in this life or the next. There's nothing you can do
3: about
2: that.
3: And he signed their stuff. He still signed their stuff.
2: Yes.
3: He doesn't have to do that.
2: He's the leader of the Phoenix Legion. Guys, if you're going to rock up in a costume at the front of a hotel, just, you know, commander of the army to the north.
3: Do as he says.
2: Now. Everyone's a bit rattled by the depth of the Gladiator.
5: Listen to you,
3: we love him.
5: Absolute fanboy.

0: Or obviously, because he was amazing.
1: I think that's why he doesn't want to have lunch with you, but
2: it's part of it. Maybe.
0: It's part of it. It's getting that way. It's getting that way. What I love from that bit, though, and I'd love to take your calls right up next, is he almost sounded like he was treating his, I mean, he's clearly not a general treating his soldiers, but what he did sound like was like a parent treating his kids. That line that he says at the end there, anyone acts like a dickhead and I'm gone.
2: Yeah.
0: That, for me, was just sounded like my dad saying, I was going to do it in the Maximus voice, but in all my memories of my father, he sounds like Maximus.
2: If only you were Maximus, Dad. One day.
0: Like every grown man. No, I remember that the threat I have in my head is you hit your brother one more time and you're getting out and walking.
2: Oh, classic.
0: Dad would have thrown that threat around.
2: Yeah.
0: Five times.
2: Yeah, we'll turn the car
0: five
2: around.
0: Five times the trip. Yeah. Like, if the trip was over an hour, I would have heard that five times. Yeah. Never follows through.
2: No, because that's the thing.
0: Never follows through. Like, we all know it's empty, mate. What are you going to do? It's more of a pain in the ass for you leaving a child by the side of the road.
2: Yeah, yeah.
0: And then having to come back and get them, knowing that they could be hit by another car. You're never going to do it. Mum's not going to let you do it.
2: Nah.
0: The cops found out that you've done it. You're going to lose your custody of me.
2: You're getting punished.
0: Shit threat.
2: 100%. But as a kid, you didn't know that, though, did you?
0: Hence why I probably did it five times, because I think subconsciously you know. Obviously, I've been through this with Seb.
2: I
0: want to take your calls, by the way, 131065 on like hollow or empty parent threats.
2: Yeah.
0: Or maybe if they follow through on it. I'll just take parent threats in general, because it was good when they followed through on it as well. Because I'm going through this with our daughter Max at the moment where we're in a real threat phase, because that's pretty much the only way I can get her to really do something.
2: What do you go for?
0: I just take her favorite thing that afternoon. No TV this afternoon. But now, here's the thing.
2: Yeah.
0: She knows TV is also downtime for me.
2: Yes.
0: And I swear she's subconsciously as close. You're never going to take that off me.
2: You
0: nap at 2 o'clock in the afternoon when I watch television. You love a nap.
2: It's an
0: empty threat.
2: We do the countdown from five. And so I'm starting to realize, though, because my dad used to count down from five.
0: Yes.
2: I have no idea what to do at zero.
0: No.
2: I will count down from five. And you get to three and you're like,
0: Parents started to go like 2.5.
2: Yeah.
0: 2.
2: Yeah.
0: 1.5. Yeah, 1.75.
2: And then you have a chat like, don't you do it. Don't you do it. You put it down.
3: 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When I wake up, with Maddie and Trace on Hits.
4: The enhanced games.
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0: or up early. It's Will and Woody keeping you up.
1: We're talking parent threats, parental threats, empty or otherwise. I love the empty threats. I think that's a bit of fun, but also when they followed through on them, that was also very good. Lisa on 131065. So you're the parent. What threat did you have to follow through on?
2: I actually threatened my kids that I would drop them on the side of the road, and I actually did do it.
3: Bloody hell, Lisa. That's bold. How far away did you get from them?
2: A little bit, and I did sit there and wait.
3: How long?
2: They eventually came to the car.
3: Yeah. Hang on, Lisa. So you dropped your kids on the side of the road, drove off, then you parked on the side of the road and you waited for your kids to walk back to you?
2: Yes.
3: So they were just walking on the side of a freeway, your children?
2: Yes.
3: Totally wild, Lisa.
2: A very long time ago, but yes, I did do it.
3: And I'm sure they were good after that. I'm sure.
1: You know what's funny about that kid dropping off on the side of the road thing is, yes, I raised this with my in-laws.
3: Mm-hmm.
1: Who are Dutch, yeah, about, like, you know, how wild that was. Like, you know, they're never going to drop us off.
3: Mm.
1: I found out that it was a recreational hobby for people in the Netherlands when they're on holidays to drop their kids in a random place and for them to have to find their way home.
3: That's awesome.
1: Can you believe that?
3: I can.
1: And I was like, how old? And they were like, oh, 5 or 6.
3: What? Started. Did your wife do it?
1: That's why she's hard as nails.
3: Yeah. See, it works. It actually does work.
1: Isn't that insane?
3: So, but surely,
1: imagine,
3: like,
1: going on like a group holiday now, because they used to do it when they go on families.
3: Yeah, yeah.
1: And going up to your mates.
3: Yeah.
1: Guys, how about we drop the kids in the middle of nowhere and see how they go?
3: I mean, part of me and loves it.
1: They'd call the police.
3: Who?
1: Your mates.
3: Yeah, well, I don't know. I reckon I could twist their arms a little bit.
1: No one really takes you seriously. So everyone be like, oh, Woody, very good.
3: No, but the kids that come out of the woods there, I just think they're tougher, more independent kids.
1: They're stronger.
3: You know what I mean? Lord of the Flies. They all die, don't they? Let's go to Justine.
1: Well, not all of them, but a lot of them.
3: Yeah, they do. Justine.
1: That's
3: a fictional story, right? Justine, 131065, talking parental threats. This is something your dad used to do.
4: Yes, my dad, a very, very long time ago, over 30 years ago, we grew up by the beach, and he used to say if we were to swear, he would throw us off the end of the jetty.
3: Oh, yeah. Oh, my Lord.
4: And then my brother continued to swear, so he walked us 3 kids down the jetty, and this is a very long time ago, held my brother over.
1: Oh, wow. Like by his foot? Like how?
4: Just cradled him over.
1: Wow.
4: Kind of how Michael Jackson held.
1: Wow. And you've done the MJ reference as well. Could he swim, your brother?
4: No, he didn't drop him over.
1: Could your brother swim?
4: Yes.
1: Okay.
4: But I have never sworn in front of my parents. And then now if I'm in conversation with my brothers and we drop a swear word, one of us will yell out, jetty.
5: Hits 939.

0: You're working and they're working. It's Will and Woody keeping you up.
1: I am going to be competing with you at something.
2: Yes.
1: You're already rattled. I can see. You're rattled.
2: I'm rattled. I've just hurt my calf with the massage gun.
1: Sorry about that.
2: I'm in trouble. Someone get me an ice pack.
3: He's nowhere early.
2: I'm handicapped.
1: I brought the massage gun in so you'd hurt your calf.
2: I think for you and I to have a fair contest, I need to be handicapped. So that makes sense.
1: Well, on that, we're going to be competing in something intellectual very, very shortly.
2: Great.
1: The catch is that I have cheated.
2: Okay.
1: That's going to be the big test. And I'm inspired by the Enhanced Games. Down. If you're not across the Enhanced Games, basically a whole bunch of swimmers, runners could juice up. They could have all the banned substances. We're talking steroids, etc. Juice up to the gills is what they were saying. And they're all going to compete, right, in Las Vegas. This happened yesterday.
2: Yes.
1: Really funnily, a number of the clean athletes that competed, the athletes that didn't take any drugs.
2: Really good.
1: Beat the juiced up athletes.
2: Really good.
1: Here's some audio of swimmer Hunter Armstrong winning gold, and he's on no drugs.
4: It's Armstrong and Ryan coming down the stretch.
5: That time 23.55 we're after.
4: What's he going to touch?
5: It's going to be quick.
4: Hunter Armstrong at 24.21. It is not a world record, but it is good enough to win this and win $250,000.
1: He's clean.
2: Sounds like the commentator was on drugs.
1: They all were. They were all allowed. They were all allowed. Anything goes in Vegas.
2: What's going on there?
1: Anything goes. So he wasn't the only one. There was a sprinter as well who won the 100-meter sprint. He was clean, beat all the juiced up guys.
2: Yep.
1: The Missile Magnuson.
2: Yep.
1: He came on this radio show. He couldn't have been more juiced up. He had so many drugs in his system.
2: Well, he was the guy that said, juice me to the gills.
1: Yeah.
2: That was his quote.
1: He came last.
2: Yeah, that's really sad for Jimmy.
1: The funny thing is when we spoke
2: to Jimmy, he did this whole thing, I can't wait to get back. They can test me. And it's like, wow.
1: We don't want
2: to. I don't think anyone wants to.
1: We don't want what you were on.
2: At this stage.
1: Yeah,
2: exactly. You've pretty much just proven that that's just not. The other thing about it, which I think is really tragic, was I think the Enhanced Games are the coolest or the saddest thing ever.
1: I found myself watching it.
2: You loved it. Not surprising.
1: I thought it was cool. I was just I'm just interested to see what happens. And I'm fascinated that athletes were beating drugged up athletes.
2: It is interesting. But then even then, because I was kind of into the whole, like, oh, I can't wait to see a world record broken.
1: Yeah.
2: And then particularly in a world record, particularly in the swimming, I was kind of like bemused by the fact that the athletes are wearing these suits. In the Olympics you can't use. They're banned.
1: Yeah.
2: So it's like even if you broke a world record, we don't know whether it's the peptides or the roids or the suit.
1: Yeah, true.
2: And anyone who does break a record in the Olympics, like you're now comparing apples and oranges. Like you may as well be swimming 60 meters rather than 50 meters. Like, what is the point?
1: It
2: didn't make any sense. All of a sudden, and then you find out that Enhanced is a pharmaceuticals company in the US, and the whole thing turns in the biggest wank that maybe ever.
1: Yeah, but sales have gone.
2: They look like they're swimming in a kid pool.
1: Yeah,
2: the four-lane, 25-meter. I don't know when they knocked that out. They emptied out a sand pit somewhere in Vegas, and they were like, great, let's chuck them in here.
3: Also, why would you ever let clean athletes compete against enhanced athletes? Like, if they're all enhanced, then someone who's enhanced wins every time.
1: I think the idea was the drugged-up people will absolutely destroy the clean athletes. Yeah. It's totally backfired on them.
2: Yeah.
3: So funny.
2: It just goes to show, like, really, how much of a beat-up this whole like supplements thing is.
1: Just get up early and do the work. Now, Wilbur,
2: yes.
1: To prove that point,
2: yes,
1: you are smarter than me. Intellectually, maybe not emotional intelligence.
2: I think emotions, you've definitely got me.
1: You are a lot smarter intellectually than me, right? So if you and
2: what are we talking about?
1: You're just better at trivia than me. You know more stuff.
2: I don't think that's not intelligence. I think that's just memory.
1: Okay, well,
2: carry on.
1: You just have a more diverse range of information in your big brain over there in your huge head.
2: Okay.
1: So if you and me were
2: a real backhanded compliment.
1: If you and me were to compete in an academic test.
2: Yeah, what are we talking?
1: Five questions. Just basic general trivia.
2: Yes.
1: You would beat me every day of the week. But.
2: Yes, probably.
1: But yeah, come Without on. Being don't humble. Be modest.
2: I'm not
1: don't
2: trying
1: be
2: to
1: be modest. Right?
2: Yes, I would. I bet you, yes.
1: But the catch here is that The producers have put together five questions.
2: Yes.
1: Okay?
2: Yes.
1: 40 minutes ago, I looked at the answers.
2: Oh.
1: Will I still beat you given I've looked at...
2: Surely.
1: But I haven't looked at them again.
2: I couldn't
1: write them down. I could only look at them for 30 seconds.
2: 30 seconds is a long time.
1: I'm pretty sure I've
2: Did
1: still...
2: Did you know the question?
1: No. Oh, no. Yeah, of course.
2: You knew the question and the answer.
1: I looked at all of them.
2: Oh, I refuse. I'm an enhanced
1: athlete.
2: No, I won't be beaten.
1: I've been juiced, but we all know
2: there's a huge asterisk next to this, so it doesn't matter. No skin in the game for me. Will and Woody, it's up next.
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0: replace your Z's with W's. It's Will and Woody keeping you up.
1: Woodrow, explain the concept.
2: Will I beat you in an intellectual quiz, given I've cheated? So, inspired...
1: You know all the answers. Yes. Tell them how you've cheated.
2: Okay,
1: you've seen the questions and the answers.
2: Yes, inspired by the enhanced games, the clean athletes were beating the drugged up guys, so you should still beat me, mate. Before the show...
1: No, well, the clean athletes didn't already post a winning time before the others jumped in the pool, which is effectively what you're doing here. You already know.
2: Yeah.
1: I thought you would have been like, you know, maybe get a hint for each question or something. You've read the answers.
2: Yeah.
1: What am I doing here? This is, as an intellectual,
2: I might forget.
1: This is a waste of my time.
2: No, I might forget.
1: Arguably, this radio show is a waste of my time. That's where I'm getting to. Who's reading the questions here?
2: Annalise will read the questions. I want to make it.
1: I'm almost close to protesting here.
2: I want to, mate. Come on, should be better than me.
1: No, I deserve a fair. I deserve
2: Will,
1: a fair fight.
2: Clean athletes.
1: I deserve a fair fight.
2: Clean athletes won gold. All right, and you should be a lot smarter than me. You
1: look,
2: should.
1: At the end of the day, if I snatch defeat from the jaws of victory, I've done. Oh, I've done that wrong.
2: Am I the jaws of victory?
1: Yes, well, effectively, you are. You've already won.
2: Well, stop playing it down. Just play the game, mate. Play the game.
1: Huge asterisk if you win.
2: Of course there is.
1: Yeah.
2: But it'll also be a little asterisk, but I am smarter than you.
1: No,
2: Small asterisk.
1: No,
2: and I'll wear that. I'll get a T-shirt.
1: There's no...
2: Woody is smarter than Will? Asterisk.
1: Then we'll go in a fair fight in an actual quiz.
2: Nah, I retire after this. Anyway, so I've only had 30 seconds to look at them. I haven't written anything down. Okay, so it's testing the old bonce on Woody as well, all right?
1: Oh, gee whiz, if it's a test for you have everything to lose here. Let's go.
2: Don't flip it on me. You're the smart one.
1: You have everything to lose.
2: Now, apparently you are changing the order. That's very cheeky.
3: I might change the order, I might not. Who knows?
2: It's very cheeky.
3: Keep you on your toes.
2: Okay.
1: Oh, my God.
3: Question one.
1: Yes.
3: In Harry Potter and the Philosopher's
2: Pink
3: Stone...
2: Pink Umbrella, Woody.
1: Oh, so you can't do this. So what's the point? Let's battle of the gens is up next.
3: That is correct.
1: Battle of the gens is up next.
2: This doesn't make any sense.
3: Okay, great. Okay, cool. Question two. Which 19th century author invented the female name
2: William
3: Miranda?
2: Shakespeare?
1: Battle of the Gens is up next. Hope you're having a great drive home. It's Will and Woody.
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0: replacing snores with laughs. It's Will and Woody keeping you up.
1: And look, but he's still, we can't get out of here now without doing our post-show meeting on the air. Show notes, post-show notes. Any notes from you, Annalise?
2: Not currently, but I'll think about one.
1: God, I love throwing you. Love it. Well, it's just
2: you always skip me off guard.
1: Mate, just take your Invisalign out. Concentrate.
2: I need 3 weeks left with my Invisalign, actually.
1: God, there you go.
2: Yeah.
1: Now, see, even that would have been better than come back to me. Das, been texting Woody's wife. That's a show note.
2: That's a show note.
1: That's a show note.
2: Weird.
1: That's a personal note, mate. That's a personal note. Oh, it is. Oh, he's pressed the wrong button. I mean, the tech guy.
3: Oh, God.
1: Can somebody just... Do we need to colour code your buttons for you?
3: Yeah, I've actually got it labelled. I don't know.
1: Really? Yeah, well, the colours are good, though. Like, my daughter doesn't understand labels, but she does colours. I mean, she's 4, but that's where you might be at, bro, and that's all right.
3: Good on her.
4: Yeah. Maybe Mim can teach him.
1: Oh, don't. That's not good. Now, Woody's left early. He's had to go. He's got an appointment, so that feels a bit wild to say that.
4: Do you feels think like there's an argument coming.
1: There's a lot there. I don't think we need to... Anyway, get that on the podcast. Why Darcy's texting Woody's wife behind his back. How do you feel about that?
2: About the texting?
1: Yeah.
2: Crosses
1: the line?
2: Yeah, crosses the line.
1: If you're going to be on the air, Annalise, you need to have an opinion.
2: Sorry.
1: I can't throw to you again.
2: I like being on the fence.
1: I know you do. How do you feel about the fact that sexy Darcy is texting Woody's wife?
2: I hate it. It's terrible. Never
1: there
2: do it
1: go.
2: Again.
1: That's what we're about.
2: Nice. Oh, my God.
1: That was
2: ew,
1: good.
2: Ew. What the hell?
1: Intense. Very
2: yeah.
1: good.
2: Yeah.
1: Nice. Yeah. It's not. It's not okay,
2: I'm
1: mate.
2: I'm like
1: okay.
2: sweating now.
1: I do. I'm not really sure what's worse there, though, because she was text. She drew first blood, didn't she, Darcy?
3: Yeah, exactly. And she called me sexy as well.
1: Yeah, which is pretty wild. So, look, at the end of the day, Woody, a lot of anger at you, but if I'm honest, I know him very well. He was projecting because he was
3: exactly
1: very
3: right.
1: angry at his wife. And they're going to have to sort that out. They've got 2 kids. I mean, there's sad breakdowns of marriages with little kids. Very sad. Well, it's not funny, mate.
2: It's not.
1: It's not funny. Now, before we get out of here, let's go to Angela. Angela.
5: Hello.
1: Angela, you've got yourself. I don't know how this has happened. You've popped up. I've got to give away the Post Malone tickets today. We've heard you're a big fan. You're going to Post Malone. You're going to his big ass world tour.
5: No way.
1: Yeah, you are.
5: No way. That is so cool.
1: Oh, yeah. October 26th, special guest, Don Toliver.
5: That is so cool. Thank you so much.
1: Mate,
5: and you've got to say the one word to me of my favourite song that I entered the competition. So you've got to, on the count of 3, we should both just go, congratulations.
1: Congratulations. Yeah, I was all over that. All over it. Tickets and tour info at livenation.com.au. Now, the reason I'm saying it in American accent is because it's called... Congratulations. It's called... I love this guy. I love the face tats. What a guy. It's called his big... It's called Post Malone's big ASS World Tour.
5: It is. It's his big ass tour.
1: Big ass. You know, I can't call it a big ass world tour. It doesn't have the same ring to it, doesn't it, Ange? It's not the same, is it?
5: It's not the same.
1: Oh, that's a tune. That's a tune. That is a tune. I'll give him that. You'd find him hot, don't you, Joe? You'd find Post Malone hot.
4: Love Posty. Yeah, my favourite song's Rockstar.
1: He's got that rat vibe that
4: got
1: you
4: that.
1: Like.
4: Just
1: swamp
4: been pulled
1: rat.
4: Out of a
1: swamp
4: bin
1: rat.
4: And plopped on stage.
1: You love that,
4: vibe
1: don't you?
4: To him.
1: You love it. It's weird.
4: Perfect for your girl.
1: Very strange. Very strange. Man, I feel just like a rock star. Oh, yeah, yeah. Tight. Yeah. Got that big ass world tour. All right. I'll see you tomorrow.
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11: Hi there, this is Louise Nielsen with your latest Bundaberg local news. A 36-year-old man has been arrested after a man was killed and two others injured in a string of alleged violent incidents in Childers and North Isis. Police say around 2:30 p.m. yesterday, a vehicle stopped behind a silver Subaru Liberty at a pedestrian crossing in Childers. It's alleged the Subaru reversed into the other vehicle, and when the driver, a 65-year-old man, got out to inspect the damage, the Subaru reversed into him. Before the driver of the Subaru got out and punched the 65-year-old man multiple times to the head. Later, it's alleged a 78-year-old man was walking at North Isis when a man punched him in the head and hit him with a metal pole. He sustained critical injuries and passed away at the scene. Another incident followed, police saying a 66-year-old man was assaulted in Childers before members of the public restrained the 36-year-old man and he was arrested a short time later. A local doctor is reminding parents to get their kids vaccinated against the flu as cases rise heading into winter. More than 300 cases have already been recorded across the Wide Bay Hospital and Health Service this year. The Royal Australian College of General Practitioners is backing a wider rollout of the needle-free nasal spray, now available for teenagers up to 17 years. Chair Dr. Kath Hester says the vaccine helps children build their immune system.
12: Getting vaccinations is one of the best ways and one of the safest ways to build your immune system. And we routinely start vaccinating for influenza from age 6 months and over for little kids. It's super important for little kids to be protected from influenza in particular because it can be such a devastating infection for young people.
11: And local families are being urged to head to the Bundaberg Show today and enjoy its lineup of competitions, entertainment and rides. Those aged 75 get in for free, as well as children under 6. Bundaberg Mayor Helen Blackburn says there's plenty on for both children and adults.
13: So it's the 132nd year of the Bundaberg Show in our region, and it's a fabulous event which has got so much stuff for, you know, children of the region as well as adults to get down and have a look at.
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5: Morning, I'm Phoebe Humphrey. New South Wales has pulled off the greatest comeback in Origin history to win Game 1. The Blues recovering from a 20-0 deficit to claim a 22-20 victory over the Maroons in Sydney. The surge led by Kalen Ponga being sent off with 23 minutes of play, topped off by James Tedesco scoring a try in a last-gasp match winner.
14: I think I bombed one earlier and I wanted to make up for it, so just told Nate to put it up for me and go and compete, and I've worked so hard on that and I'm just happy I came down with it in the end.
5: They're on Nine. An appeal date has been penciled in for mushroom murderer Erin Patterson. The 51-year-old and her lawyers will try to overturn her triple murder conviction on 7 grounds, including a dispute of evidence. The dates set are August 18 and 19. Labor will introduce its tax changes into federal parliament today. The Albanese government will introduce a single bill containing 4 sets of tax measures, including changes to capital gains tax and negative gearing. And 5 people trapped in a louse cave for more than a week have been found alive, but 2 remain missing.
0: Four Walls Realty, specialising in all things sales. 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
5: In sport, returning to Origin, Queensland coach Billy Slater has weighed in on Kalen Ponga's sensational send-off. The Maroon was dismissed for the rest of the game for a shoulder charge midway through the second half, opening the door for the Blues.
15: Argue all we want, but it is what it is. Like, let's call them. I haven't got any problems with it. Obviously, you know, feels he's let his team down, but those things happen in games. You know, they happen really quick. I've played that position. I know how hard it is.
5: And Will Day will play his first game for Hawthorn this year in tonight's Round 12 opener against the Saints. That's the latest news and sport.
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3: Rain is the forecast for Bundy today. Even a possible morning storm at some stage. You're going to get up to a top of 25 degrees. Partly cloudy tomorrow, top of 24. Sunny on Saturday, though, and a top of 24. And for Nexus Pools, the best pools in Bundy, today's UV reading is a 5, which is moderate. 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

0: Bundy's Hits 939. Happy Thursday to you, Bundy. Brett in with you. Gonna kick off your morning. Get you through to about 9 o'clock this morning from when Maddie and Trace will be broadcasting live directly from the Hits 939 Bundaberg Show. Plenty going on out at the show. I'll fill you in all about it. Don't you worry. Also gonna throw at you a bunch of Bundy's best music to get your public holiday started, like this one from Bruno Mars. He just might, but I definitely will. Coming up on Hits.
1: Hits 939s around the world and 15K. Entries are now closed and it's time to meet some finalists. Well,
2: hold on. Come on. I'm Lolly, and if I win, I'll be taking my two Aussie-born boys back to the UK to meet their family for the very first time and also get married to my wonderful Aussie partner, Zach.
3: Hi, I'm Ruby, and if I win, I'm going to go to Canada with my partner.
4: 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If I win, I would love to take my family on the trip of a lifetime to Cambodia, Italy, and Fiji.
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0: That's what I really want on Hits 939. Brett in with you this morning until Maddie and Trey's kick off out at the Hits 939 Bundy show from 9 o'clock. Now, gates are opening up at 8 a.m. out at the show, and with that is the full ring program with the show jumping and various equestrian events going on as well. What else have you got? All day, of course, Old McDonald's Farmer there, Fickham Dinosaurs comedy show and display, the Medieval Village. You've got frivolous face painting going on, only if your face is 12 years or under. I don't know if that includes any plastic surgery work done or not, though. Don't quote me on any of that. May Pavilion opens at 8:30. The Poultry and Cage Pavilion open at the same time. And at 10 o'clock, the big one, I love it, Harvey Dingle Memorial Woodchop. I love the good woodchop going on. That starts at 10 a.m., as well as chook washing at the Poultry Pavilion. Got the Kalki School Drum Band going at 10:30, and friends of ours, the Colan South School Drum Band going at 12:30 as well. That's just to get you started. Of course, Maddie and Trace broadcasting there live on Hits 939.
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You're on Bundy's Hits 939. We're going to duck off and grab all the latest news in a sec. Don't go anywhere, though. Right back into the Bundy's best music, getting you pumped up before getting to the show later on today. We got this one from Santana and Rob Thomas. We got this one as well from Ed Sheeran.

0: They're out on the Sideshow Alley later on today. Maybe you won't. Anyway, that's all coming up on Hits 939.
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12: Good morning. This is Louise Nielsen with your latest Bundaberg local news. Multiple crime scenes have been declared in Childers and North Isis, where one man has died and another two are injured. A 36-year-old man has been taken into custody after he was restrained by members of the public in Childers yesterday afternoon. Earlier, a 78-year-old man walking in Childers was allegedly assaulted and hit with a metal pole, where he died at the scene. Police are investigating several other traffic incidents and assaults. Children have been identified as flu super breeders, with infections moving quickly through schools and households. The Royal Australian College of GPs is urging families to take up the FluMist nasal spray, now available as a free needle-free option for kids aged up to 17 years in Queensland.
13: Kids spreads flu a little bit more easily because, well, basically they're kids and they do kid things. But one of the most important things to remember is that kids actually get really, really sick from influenza. And it's one of the leading causes of hospitalisation for otherwise well kids when they're especially under 5 years old.
12: That's RACGP Chair Dr. Kath Hester speaking there. So far this year, there have been more than 300 lab-confirmed flu cases in the Wide Bay Hospital and Health Service. The 132nd Bundaberg Show is on and locals are being encouraged to come along and show their support despite soggy conditions. Bundaberg's mayor says the organisers have made sure it'll be a great day even if it rains, with a lineup of competitions, entertainment and rides. Mayor Helen Blackburn says there's plenty on for both children and adults.
14: There's show jumping and there's, you know, cattle that they have there, as well as some wood chopping and all of the things that people bring in terms of what they've made. So whether it be art or cooking or anything else within the region, it's a great event for everyone. There's some free stuff there for kids to be able to do.
12: And local dog owners are being urged to take part in an initiative next month to help raise funds for cancer research. Cancer Council Queensland is challenging Aussies to sign up for the 50-kilometre dog walk for the month of June. That's less than 2 km of walking a day. More than 2,100 people are diagnosed with cancer each year in the Wide Bay region, and almost one in two Aussies are impacted by cancer by the age of 85.
1: Hits 939, National News, now.
15: Morning, I'm Phoebe Humphrey. New South Wales take a 1-0 lead heading into Game 2 of State of Origin in Melbourne after coming back from 20 points down in front of a packed crowd in Sydney last night. Blues veteran James Tedesco scoring the winning try in the dying minutes. Coach Laurie Daly says the review that followed left him hanging on the edge of his seat.
16: And they said, oh, it's got to go to the video referee to be confirmed. So then you start to worry. So they're going, oh, they're checking front on, and then you're sort of starting to doubt that it's going to be a try, and then as soon as it's awarded, yeah, your emotions are everywhere.
15: Triple mushroom murderer Erin Patterson will appeal her convictions, arguing she's the victim of a substantial miscarriage of justice. Her lawyers will prosecute the 51-year-old's case in August. If they fail, she'll remain behind bars until she's at least 82. And the Albanese government is moving forward with its planned tax changes, introducing legislation into federal parliament today. The proposed tax measures include reducing the capital gains tax discount and limiting negative gearing concessions to newly built homes.
1: Cash for scrap. Archon Metals Recycling, 16 Steptoe Street, Bundy East. It's 939. 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
15: In sport, back to Origin, and Maroons skipper Cam Munster believes Kalen Ponga was hard done by after being sent off midway through the second half for his shoulder charge.
17: Spur of the moment kind of thing. Bit of speed. Cole's not the slowest bloke in the game. He's probably one of the quickest, and KP's coming in to make a tackle. So it is what it is. I thought it might have been head-on-head. The split, obviously, on KP's ear, but the referee in the bunker saw it differently.
15: And the AFL says it's happy for James Hurd to coach Essendon again after Brad Scott was sacked earlier this week. It comes a decade after the supplement scandal. That's the latest news and sport.
1: 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Here's 939, Bundy weather.
0: Rain is the forecast for Bundy today. Even a possible morning storm at some stage. You're going to get up to a top of 25 degrees. Partly cloudy tomorrow, top of 24. Sunny on Saturday, though, and a top of 24. And for Nexus Pools, the best pools in Bundy, today's UV reading is a 5, which is moderate. And Monday morning at 7:20, Think Like Trace is worth an incredible $4,260. That's with Maddie and Trace for breakfast on Hits 939.
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0: It's Bundy's Hits 939. Got Brett in this morning. Hey, we've obviously got a huge couple of days here in Bundy with the Hits 939 Bundy Show, but it doesn't slow down at all when we get to the weekend because we've got round 7 of the Hits 939 Bundaberg Broadcasters Premiership hit in town this Saturday. Now, it all starts with the under-18s at the 11 a.m. Reserve grade then kicks off at 12:15. We've also got the women's comp at Salter Oval. Field 1, 1:45, Brothers and Waves, and Field 2, 1:45, West v Cherbourg. Now, down at Estale Park as well, they've got a women's game on as well. 4 p.m, Wallaroos taking on Hervey Bay. A little bit of a local derby going on. Now, the A grade at Salter kicks off 3:15. It's West v East at 5 p.m. We've got Brothers v Waves as well. Huge game, of course. And once again, down at Estale Oval, it's the return venture for the men's. 5 p.m, Wallaroos and Hervey Bay. So we'll see where things sit after round 7 of the Hitstar 39 Bundaberg Broadcasters Premiership. They always, of course, like to thank their sponsors, Tackle Vans, Luxfield Communication, Bundaberg Toyota. Help them put it all on.
1: It's about off.
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1: You and I, Will, both believe that we are the badder of the two of us. It's looking for shoes. Walked up to the shop attendant. Do you have these in a size 13? That's huge, by the way.
3: You're a size 10 and a half.
1: Yeah.
2: Duh.
1: He goes, yeah, mate, no worries, bear with me. And he goes out the back.
3: And I just left the store.
1: Imagine the look on his face. He comes back. Where's the guy with the huge feet?
3: That's pretty bad.
1: Thanks, man. Okay, I got another one for you.
3: Yeah.
1: A woman came up to me. I was just walking through a shopping centre.
3: Yeah.
1: She said, oh, hello, sir. Have you got a minute to talk about beds? And I said, sorry, I don't have any time. Don't have any time. I just walked past. I had a lot of time on my hand.
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0: The Tits 939, Brittany with you this morning. Just filling in until Maddie and Trace hit you live from the Hits 939 Bundaberg show from 9 o'clock until midday. You can, of course, catch them out there. They've got ride passes. They've got show bags to give you as well. All you got to do is come and say g'day. They're in the big pavilion when you eventually do get there. What else is happening on at the show? Of course, gates open at 8 a.m, so we're a little bit over an hour away. And once the gates do open, we've got a full ring program with show jumping and equestrian events there happening in that main jumping arena. All day, you've got radio control car displays, vintage machinery, the stalls, slides, sideshow alley, and show bags. They're kicking off from 8 o'clock, of course, for People's Day. Now, once we get done with the Kalki School Band and the Kalan South School Band in the main arena there, we've got the Grand Parade happening and also the Grand Opening from 1:30. Then from there, in the main arena, horse events are going to resume. If you didn't catch the chook washing at 10 a.m, then you can catch it again at 3 p.m. Huge. Love that. Young Farmers Challenge in the main arena from 6:30. And, of course, the fireworks from 8 p.m. It's a big day out at the Hits 939 Bundaberg Show.
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0: That's it. It's 9:39. Bundy's best music. You got Brett this morning. We're going to duck off and grab the news. The big news, of course, is gates almost open. Hits 9:39 Bundaberg Show. We'll see you out there real soon. Maddie and Trace broadcasting live from 9 o'clock. In the meantime, though, we've got plenty of Bundy's best music just around the corner. Some Benson Boone. Quiet boys, they must be running to the show as well. Off to paradise. And Taylor Swift singing about Elizabeth Taylor. Plenty more of that coming up to get you through. You're on Hits.
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16: Good morning. This is Louise Nielsen with your latest Bundaberg local news. A 36-year-old man has been charged with murder and several other serious offences following a string of alleged violent incidents in Childers and North Isis. It comes after a 78-year-old man walking in Childers around 2:40pm yesterday was allegedly assaulted and hit with a metal pole. He died at the scene. Police say before this incident, the alleged offender was driving a Subaru and reversed into another vehicle. When the driver of the second vehicle, a 65-year-old man, got out to inspect the damage, the Subaru reversed into him, before the offender is alleged to have got out and punched the victim multiple times in the head. Investigations are ongoing and anyone with relevant information is being urged to contact police. A local doctor is reminding parents to get their kids vaccinated against the flu as cases rise heading into winter. More than 300 cases have already been recorded across the Wide Bay Hospital and Health Service this year. The Royal Australian College of General Practitioners is backing a wider rollout of the needle-free nasal spray, now available for teenagers up to 17 years. Chair Dr. Kath Hester says the vaccine helps children build their immune system.
17: Getting vaccinations is one of the best ways and one of the safest ways to build your immune system. And we routinely start vaccinating for influenza from age 6 months and over for little kids. It's super important for little kids to be protected from influenza in particular because it can be such a devastating infection for young people.
16: Local families are being urged to head to the Bundaberg Show today and enjoy its lineup of competitions, entertainment and rides. Those aged over 75 get in for free, as well as children under 6. Bundaberg Mayor Helen Blackburn says there's plenty on for both children and adults.
18: So it's the 132nd year of the Bundaberg Show in our region, and it's a fabulous event which has got so much stuff for, you know, children of the region as well as adults to get down and have a look at.
16: And a call out for Bundy residents to walk 50Ks with their dogs across the month of June in the fight against cancer. The Cancer Council Queensland initiative inspires locals to get active and help raise funds for the more than 2,150 people diagnosed with cancer each year in the Wide Bay region.
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19: Morning, I'm Phoebe Humphrey. New South Wales has pulled off an Origin heist, storming back from 20 down to stun Queensland 22-20 in Sydney. Maroons fullback Kalen Ponga was sent off midway through the second half for a shoulder charge. The Blues cashing in as James Tedesco sealed the match winner. Blues coach Laurie Daly says they fought till the death.
20: I'm really happy that we didn't play well, but we fought. And I would have been not devastated, but even if we didn't win, I would have taken a lot out of it.
19: Aaron Patterson's lawyers are preparing to appeal the Triple Mushroom Killer's convictions, arguing they're the result of a substantial miscarriage of justice. They've lodged their papers and are set to plead the 51-year-old's case in August, Patterson serving a minimum 33 years jail. And the federal government's super tax legislation will be introduced today. The bill entwines changes to capital gains tax and negative gearing with income tax relief. The coalition says it won't support the changes, so Labor will have to rely on the Greens to pass it.
1: Four Walls Realty, specialising in all things sales. 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
19: In sport, Queensland coach Billy Slater has weighed in on Kalen Ponga's sensational send-off. The Maroon was dismissed for the rest of the game for a shoulder charge halfway through the second term, opening the door for the Blues.
21: Argue all we want, but it is what it is. Like, let's call them. I haven't got any problems with it. Obviously, you know, feels he's let his team down, but those things happen in games.
19: And former Eagles coach Adam Simpson says coaches are hesitant to go for the vacant Essendon role because they can't see anyone else but James Hurd getting hired. That's the latest news and sport.
1: 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It's 939, Bundy weather.
0: Rain is a forecast for Bundy today. Even a possible morning storm at some stage. You're going to get up to a top of 25 degrees. Partly cloudy tomorrow, top of 24. Sunny on Saturday, though, and a top of 24. And for Nexus Pools, the best pools in Bundy, today's UV reading is a 5, which is moderate. And Monday morning at 7:20, Think Like Trace is worth an incredible $4,260. 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

0: It's Hits 939. You've got Brett this morning. The Hits 939 footy tipping competition, of course. Tipping closes for round 13 of the NRL tomorrow night, 7:45. That's 15 minutes before the start of the Sharks and the Sea Eagles game. 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
1: She said, oh, hello, sir. Have you got a minute to talk about beds? And I said, sorry, I don't have any time. Don't have any time. I just walked past. I had a lot of time on my hand.
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9: You

0: Bundy's Hits 939. Brent in with you this morning, at least for another 15 minutes or so, and then I'm handing over to Maddie and Trace, broadcasting live from the Hits 939 Bundaberg Show. Oh yeah, going from 9 till 12, they're coming to you live from the pavilion there. You can go past and say g'day to them over there. They've actually got heaps of ride tickets to hand out. They've got stacks of show bags as well, so definitely worthwhile saying g'day to Maddie and Trace. Now, in case you missed earlier, what's going on the show today? Plenty. To start with, obviously, we've been open for about 45 minutes over there now, but the full ring program is going on in the main show jumping arena. You got the Harvey Dingle Memorial Woodshop starting at 10 a.m. Now, the main pavilion is all open about 15 minutes ago. So is the poultry and the cage birds as well. There's chook washing going on at 10 a.m. in the poultry pavilion. You've also got the Kalki School Drum Band at 10:30, and then the Kalan South School Drum Band as well. Our Hits 939, $10,000 School of the Year, showing off their wares. Love that. Can't wait to see them. You got the Grand Parade and the Grand Opening going on in the main arena at 1:30, and then the horse events will resume from 2:15. Chook washing back again at 3 p.m. Young Farmers Challenge on in the main arena at 6:30. And at 8 o'clock, it's the Bundaberg Today Fireworks Display. It's a huge day out of the rec precinct for the Hits 939 Bundaberg Show.
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0: Bundy's best music on Hits 939. And the time has come. We're almost at 9 o'clock. It's near enough for me to get on out, tag team it over to Maddie and Trace, coming to you live from the Hits 939 Bundaberg Show. That's right. They're going to be broadcasting there until midday today. They're going to be set up. They are set up in the main pavilion. So make sure you got to go say g'day. They've got ride passes. They've got show bags coming out their ears to hand you. Well worth saying g'day to Maddie and Trace out there. Have a fantastic People's Day out of the Hits 939 Bundaberg Show, Bundy. But that is it for me. I'm going to be back around tomorrow. Enjoy your show. This is Brett. Over and out.
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16: Good morning. This is Louise Nielsen with your latest Bundaberg local news. A 36-year-old Bundaberg West man has been charged with murder and several other serious offences following a string of alleged violent incidents in Childers and North Isis. Police say a 78-year-old man walking in North Isis yesterday afternoon was allegedly assaulted and hit with a metal pole. He died at the scene. Earlier, the alleged offender was driving a Subaru in Childers and reversed into another vehicle. When the driver of the second vehicle, a 65-year-old man, got out to inspect the damage, the Subaru reversed into him before the offender is alleged to have got out and punched the victim multiple times. He's since been charged with one count each of murder, attempt to murder, acts intended to maim, disfigure or disable, dangerous operation of a vehicle and evasion. Heavy rain and storms are forecast for our region today. Weather Bureau senior forecaster Ilana Cherney says the South East Coast and Wide Bay and Burnett regions are in the firing line.
17: Severe thunderstorms are also possible through to the Brisbane area and the South East Coast. Now, through these regions of Queensland, we're not only looking at the risk of heavy rainfall, which could bring flash flooding, but there's also the risk of damaging wind gusts and large hail with those thunderstorms.
16: And children have been identified as flu super spreaders, with infections moving quickly through schools and households. The Royal Australian College of GPs is urging families to take up the FluMist nasal spray, now available as a free, needle-free option for kids aged up to 17 years in Queensland.
18: Kids spread flu a little bit more easily because, basically they're kids and they do kid things. But one of the most important things to remember is that kids actually get really, really sick from influenza. And it's one of the leading causes of hospitalisation for otherwise well kids when they're especially under 5 years old.
16: That's RACGP Chair Dr. Kath Hester speaking there. So far this year, there have been more than 300 lab-confirmed flu cases in the Wide Bay Hospital and Health Service.
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19: Morning, I'm Phoebe Humphrey. New South Wales has pulled off the greatest comeback in Origin history to win Game 1 of the series. The Blues recovering from a 20-0 deficit to claim a 2-point victory over the Maroons in Sydney. The surge led by Kalen Ponga being sent off with 23 minutes of play, topped off by James Tedesco scoring a try in a last-gasp match winner.
20: I think I bombed one earlier and I wanted to make up for it, so just told Nathan to put it up for me and go and compete, and just happy I came down with it in the end.
19: They're on Nine. Game 2 is in Melbourne on June 17. The federal government is facing growing pressure to scrap its capital gains tax proposal. Labor will introduce its first bill on the tax changes into Parliament today, but it won't be without backlash. Education Minister Jason Clare has told Seven he doesn't want young Aussies locked out of the housing market.
21: Something's broken here, and we've got to fix it. That's fundamentally what this is all about.
19: And home buyers could be spared another interest rate hike next month. Better than expected inflation figures has fueled hopes the Reserve Bank will hold fire, opting for an increase in August instead.
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19: In sport, back to Origin, and Maroons skipper Cam Munster believes Kalen Ponga was hard done by after being sent off midway through the second half for his shoulder charge.
22: Oh, look, it's like Billy talking about with the positioning, like spur of the moment kind of thing. Bit of speed, Cole's not the slowest bloke in the game, he's probably one of the quickest, and KP's coming in to make a tackle, so it is what it is. I thought it might have been head-on-head. The split, obviously, on KP's ear, but the referee in the bunker saw it differently.
19: And to AFL, Will Day will play his first game for Hawthorn this year in tonight's Round 12 opener against the Saints. That's the latest news and sport.
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23: Good morning, Maddie and Trace with you at the Hits 939 Bundaberg show. Shut up, Bungalugs, in the background. That's just the Queenslander not dealing well with last night. Weather-wise, okay, so it did come down early, but the good news is that it's going to be easing. Showers easing through the day today with a top of 23 degrees. So my app actually says light rain continuing until 9:45 a.m. So by 10, we should be all good for the massive day at the Bundy show. Tomorrow, we've got a sunny one with a top of 24 degrees. But right now at the Hits 939 Bundaberg show, your 20 degrees feels like 24.
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0: Hits 939's Maddie and Trace. We are at the Hits 939 Bundaberg Show. We had some rain earlier, so that's easing into showers. The good news is, though, my app says 9:45. We'll get some showers up until then and then gone.
1: Okay, we've just had Steve. Now, we love Steve. Every year
0: the Langos man.
1: The Langos man, but he did come over and say you need to hand in your weather license.
0: That's rough.
1: No, it's true, Steve.
0: I'm not saying he's got to hand over his Langos license.
1: Well, he can't because he's amazing at making Langos. You're not so much at the weather. Now, Maddie, I have had a horrible night. I have been up all night with the police around at my place.
0: What?
1: I've had the police around over at Millbank to report a robbery. A robbery of the... Oh, now someone's showing me their bloody blue jersey. Get away from me. The Maroons were absolutely
0: robbed.
1: That's
0: not a try. That's a miracle.
1: I have rang the police. He's got blue on too. Yeah. I've rang the police. They're looking into it to see what happened. So hopefully that can be rectified down in Melbourne for game two. But congratulations to the Blues. We started so well. And I've got a friend in New South Wales. I didn't go cocky, but I sent a smiley face.
0: Okay. So you did go off a little early.
1: Yeah, and she gave it to me this morning.
0: To be fair, until Ponga got sent, we didn't look like we were going to win.
1: No, it was a game of ups and downs. Billy had the team, like, for the first 40 minutes. I think we made one mistake. But, yeah, bring it on. But that's enough of the Origin.
0: Toho wasn't great.
1: No, and that's a surprise.
0: Cause Ethan Strange was great.
1: Yeah, and just the drop balls early, like this Critter drop one. It was insane.
0: Critter, Toho, all those guys you'd expect to go good weren't that great.
1: But I know, Queenslanders, you're waking up this morning. I kept waking up all night and I was angry. So you're going to have a bad day, especially if you're working with a New South Wales supporter. So if you're at the show, come and see me. We'll band together and we'll show these New South Wales schmucks how good we are to win game
0: well,
1: two.
0: Well, there's so much going on as well. You know, you got your Dinkum Dinosaurs comedy show. I think that's new.
1: That's new. That is definitely new. There are new rides here that have never been here before. Big, scary rides. So if we've got time, not saying we will, Maddie and I will go and head down there later.
0: Massive things today. Oddly, the chook washing's popular, which always surprises me.
1: I know. It is because a lot of people go, I've got to go and see the chook washing.
0: Yeah.
1: Okay. If that's your thing. Old MacDonald Farm's there. There's so much happening. You know, there's the show bags. Over in the ring there with all the horse events, it's undercover.
0: Yep.
1: So, you know, come on down. You can sit there all day, get a fine posse and check all that. $1 million horses. There's so much happening there as well. It's going to be a great day. Like Maddie said, the showers are going to ease off mid-morning.
0: Yeah,
1: so
0: the worst of it's happened.
1: Yeah, and it's People's Day, guys. You don't have to work today. Come on out.
0: There is so much going on. We'll tell you more about the Hits 939 Bundaberg Show, of course, here on Hits 939.

0: and Maddie Anthrays. We are at the Hits 93.9 Bundaberg Show. Light sprinkle at the moment, but it's about to go away. My phone says till 9.45 and then done. It drying up for a brilliant day. Having a look ahead. 10 a.m, you got the Harvey Dingle Memorial Woodshop.
1: Yeah, this is massive. There's a lot of sponsorship money going into this. So make sure you come and check it out. Team Penning has kicked off. Then that's the undercover area. That's happening all day. Of course, we're in the pavilion. That is open now. 10:30, the Kalki State School drum bed, followed up by our 10K School of the Year winners, Kalan South. I don't think they would have all their new
0: drums yet
1: and uniforms yet. So maybe
0: because that's what they wanted to put the money towards.
1: Yeah.
0: Because they've been using the same drums since forever.
1: So maybe go on scene for the last time in their old kit before they kick it off. Also happening after that, the Grand Parade and the show opening ceremony. That's in the main arena. Apart from that, the fireworks tonight, the Bundaberg Today fireworks, 8 o'clock. It went ahead last night and by all reports on Facebook, because I know when some people, when Bundaberg has an event, people like to go, that was crap, blah, blah, blah. Great feedback on the fireworks.
0: Was it?
1: Yep. So make sure you catch them tonight at 8 o'clock. Some lucky person won $1,500 last night.
0: And with the cash giveaway.
1: Yeah. Second prize was $500. That went off. So, and, you know, even though it was showering yesterday, it was a big day here yesterday, which is good. Because this event, you know, they need to make money so they can keep, make, you know, putting it on every year. This is 134 years, this show. Absolutely amazing.
0: It's one of them ones. If you don't support it and then it, you know, it can't sustain, then it, when once they go, they don't come back, right?
1: Yeah. So there's been so many people in the pavilion. You know, something I witnessed before, because over there it is the kids do artwork, okay, and it gets judged.
0: Yep.
1: And this little grade oneer, he ran up. His mum's behind. He ran up and goes, "Mum, this is mine." And he pointed to it and he was chuffed as. And the mum goes, "Oh, I'm so proud of you." That was very, very cute.
0: Yeah, it's an amazing family day, from your rides to your show bags, all the brilliant food that they've got here. We're in the pavilion. We'll be here till 12, but there's action all throughout the afternoon and, of course, fireworks in the evening. Hits 939's Bundaberg Show on Hits.
2: 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Whoa!

0: to see Dua Lipa, Dublin for Ed Sheeran, pop across to New York for Taylor Swift, the Nashville action for Luke Combs, and then finishing LA to see The Weeknd.
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0: Hits 939's Maddie and Trace out and about at the Hits 939 Bundaberg show, where it's starting to fine up. As we were setting up this morning, like,
1: it was absolutely pouring down.
0: Yeah, it looked like it was going to be a bad day, but it's come good. I think the showers are done.
1: Yeah, so come on down. It's going to be a great day. We're in the pavilion. Look at this, Steve
0: the Langos
1: Hungarian
0: man.
1: Langos man. He's bought us some langos. He does every year. We appreciate it, even though he
0: ask Steve about the langos. Explain what he's delivered for us here.
1: Okay, what have you delivered for us, Steve?
2: Cheese and bacon and the Hungarian sausage.
1: Oh, Hungarian sausage cheese. Look at that. Smells delicious, Steve.
2: Enjoy breakfast.
1: Oh, thank you so much. We certainly... Well, I work so hard. Yeah, thank you. Thank you. Maddie stuffs up the weather, so he really doesn't deserve it, but it's kind of you to bring it anyway, Dallin. Thank you so much. We're in the pavilion. Come and see us. We are near the Art and Pottery Studio. They gave us some little 3D printer little animals.
0: They're amazing, aren't they?
1: They are so cute. Also,
0: someone's already gone off with Steve to get a langos.
1: Look at that.
0: He was looking at them as they got put down. He was like,
1: I'm getting one of them.
0: He's like, where are you?
1: Also, Kalki Mooner here.
0: He's Hungarian himself. So he has Hungarian heritage.
1: There you go. Bundaberg Woodworkers Guild here as well. Jake's Candy. There's so many great things in the pavilion. And yeah, we should stop talking because this smells really good, shouldn't we?
0: Yeah,
1: there's so much happening.
0: He's looked after us well here. But yeah, heaps going on. 10 a.m., you've got the Harvey Dingle Memorial.
1: That's massive. Like, I know, you know, people going, well, but it is.
0: Big prize money.
1: Big prize money. And there's so many entrants, so go check that out.
0: So we're only minutes away from the public bar opening.
1: Yep.
0: That's 10 a.m. 10 a.m., you got your chook washing at the Poultry Pavilion. 10:30, the Kalki State School Drum Band. The 12:30, the Clan South State Drum Band. Heaps up going on, including the fireworks. Approximately around 8 p.m. the Bundaberg Today fireworks. That's in the main area. So yeah, time to tuck into this langos, I think. Yeah. We're at the Hits 939 Bundaberg show on Hits.
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0: Hits 939's Maddie and Trace. We are at the Hits 939 Bundaberg show, sipping on something quintessentially Bundaberg.
1: Yeah, sugarcane juice.
0: Sugarcane juice. I'd never had that in my life until I came to Bundy.
1: So the best move, coming to Bundaberg. Look, you know, you moved to our beautiful state. Your stupid team had a win last night.
0: That was fun.
1: No, it wasn't. And to all the Maroons supporters this morning, commiserations. And game two, we will smash you guys and show you how to really play a game.
0: See what happens. I don't know, but boy,
1: I know. It's going to be
0: boy.
1: It's going to be a great one, though.
0: I didn't think we'd win on that one, but that's why it was fun.
1: Yeah. Yeah, okay. Come out to the show, guys. It's going to be amazing. Look outside. There's blue patches of sky. So, Maddie, is it going to be... I'm going to put your kahunas on the line. Is any more showers
0: no.
1: for...
0: You're good.
1: That's all the showers we're getting?
0: Yeah, it's all the showers we're getting today. Called it.
1: Okay. If it pours down, you know where to send your message.
0: Yeah.
1: Bundaberg,
0: don't you? My phone was saying basically till 9:45 and then they're gone.
1: Okay, there's good news, Bundy. Come on out. The rides are going to be kicking off soon, the big scary rides. There's the Kalki School drum band as well as the Clan South
0: drum band. Yes, at 10:30, the Kalki State School do their drumming thing. 12:30 for Clan South.
1: Yeah, it's a massive day. Come on, it's People's Day at the Hits 939 Bundaberg Show, Matty.
0: Yeah, it is a big one. Of course, everyone looking forward to the fireworks. So that's approximately...
1: We just saw the guys from the fireworks, light them up fireworks, and said great feedback from last night. And they said to us, bigger and better tonight.
0: They was asking if I was going to be there tonight to light them up with them. I was like, that would be so much fun.
1: What a silly... Imagine you there lighting them up and then something goes wrong. Hair goes up. You've got to send you to Turkey to get some implants. I don't know.
0: Well, around 8 p.m, the Bundaberg Today fireworks, but it is a huge day. The showers have gone away. Hits 939's Bundaberg Show on Hits.
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